Here we go, man. This is Wednesday. I need to see y'all do this dance right here. You

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I get what I want, I got that ooh, shalaka, laka.

0: Sophia. 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
13: 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You've seen him on HBO Max's Love Life. Behind the scenes, he's been bringing the funny as a writer and producer for shows like Hulu's How to Die Alone and BET Plus's Dierra from Detroit. Now he's bringing his comedy from the screen straight to the stage at the Comedy Zone. 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

0: 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Y'all keep saying we don't support local music.
1: Oh my goodness.
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0: one. Yeah, whatever.

0: Hey, it's that time for you to get a new ride, and I got my man, Jimmy the Boxer. Jimmy, what we doing with it all month long?
1: We knocking out the competition. It's invoice only. On Telluride's 2027 Telluride's. Everybody's coming in for them. Everybody wants to test drive them. Everybody's talking about the Telluride. Now's the time. It's invoice only. You pay what I pay. That's right. You pay what I pay. I'm going to print out the invoice, and you pay what I pay, but it's only this month on the Telluride's. You don't want to miss out. I don't care about the credit situation. I don't care what happened in the past. I don't care about none of that. I got the tools in the toolbox for you. I got the tools to help you get out of the situation that you don't want no more. If you got a car and you owe too much money on it, come down and let me show you what I'll put in it. I'm going to step up on that trade every single car deal this month.
0: That's what we doing, man. 4700 East Independence Boulevard. Come to the planet. That's Planet Kia. Hey, Jimmy, what we doing, buddy?
1: We knocking out the competition.
0: Straight like that.
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0: 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You should already know by now. No Limit Larry in the Morning Madhouse. 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
1: It's that time for you to get a new ride, and I got my man, Jimmy the Boxer. Jimmy, what we doing with it all month long?
9: We knocking out the competition. It's invoice only on Telluride's 2027 Telluride's. Everybody's coming in for them. Everybody wants to test drive them. Everybody's talking about the Telluride. Now's the time. It's invoice only. You pay what I pay. That's right. You pay what I pay. I'm going to print out the invoice, and you pay what I pay, but it's only this month on the Telluride's. You don't want to miss out. I don't care about the credit situation. I don't care what happened in the past. I don't care about none of that. I got the tools in the toolbox for you. I got the tools to help you get out of the situation that you don't want no more. If you got a car and you owe too much money on it, come down and let me show you what I'll put in it. I'm going to step up on that trade every single car deal this month.
1: That's what we doing, man. 4700 East Independence Boulevard. Come to the planet. That's Planet Kia. Hey, Jimmy, what we doing, baby?
9: We knocking out the competition.
1: Straight like that.
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1: 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I looked at the cop and I drove right through the f***ing light.
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3: 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Now's the time. It's invoice only. You pay what I pay. That's right. You pay what I pay. I'm going to print out the invoice, and you pay what I pay. 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You don't want to miss out. I don't care about the credit situation. 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I don't care about none of that. 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

0: right. Queen City, what's happening? 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

0: crazy news story for y'all. 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
4: Shut your dumb ass up.
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9: We knocking out the competition. It's invoice only on Tellurides 2027. Tellurides, everybody's coming in for them. 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Now's the time. It's invoice only. You pay what I pay. That's right. You pay what I pay. I'm gonna print out the invoice, and you pay what I pay. But it's only this month on the Tellurides. You don't want to miss out. I don't care about the credit situation. I don't care what happened in the past. I don't care about none of that. I got the tools in the toolbox for you. I got the tools to help you get out of the situation that you don't want no more. If you got a car and you owe too much money on it, come down and let me show you what I'll put in it. I'm going to step up on that trade every single car deal this month.
2: 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Come to the planet. That's Planet Kia. Hey, Jimmy, what we doing, baby?
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2: 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But we still rapping right here in the Queen City. Right after the game, we live at Alibi for the Sunday Playbook and the Karaoke Day Party. 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
1: 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This Sunday, the pencils are sliding down to the 8th. But we still rapping right here in the Queen City. Right after the game, we live at Alibi for the Sunday playbook and the karaoke day party. Last week, that karaoke stage was on fire. We got the playbook, food trucks, football. 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
1: Hey, it's that time for you to get a new ride, and I got my man, Jimmy the Boxer. Jimmy, what we doing with it all month long?
2: We knocking out the competition. It's invoice only. On Tellurides 2027, Tellurides. Everybody's coming in for them. Everybody wants to test drive them. Everybody's talking about the Telluride. Now's the time. It's invoice only. You pay what I pay. That's right. You pay what I pay. I'm going to print out the invoice, and you pay what I pay, but it's only this month on the Tellurides. You don't want to miss out. I don't care about the credit situation. I don't care what happened in the past. I don't care about none of that. I got the tools in the toolbox for you. I got the tools to help you get out of the situation that you don't want no more. If you got a car and you owe too much money on it, come down and let me show you what I'll put in it. I'm going to step up on that trade every single car deal this month.
1: That's what we're doing, man. 4700 East Independence Boulevard. Come to the Planet. That's Planet Kia. Hey, Jimmy, what we doing, baby?
2: We're knocking out the competition.
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0: guys, we got a crazy news story for y'all. 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These people be doing things you won't believe what this man did with this bird.
1: It's crazy, bro. 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

0: 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I'm Melissa Iannuzzo, a 30-year radio veteran. 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
3: 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It's invoice only. On Tellurides 2027, Tellurides. 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Now's the time. It's invoice only. You pay what I pay. That's right. You pay what I pay. I'm going to print out the invoice, and you pay what I pay, but it's only this month on the Tellurides. You don't want to miss out. I don't care about the credit situation. I don't care what happened in the past. I don't care about none of that. I got the tools in the toolbox for you. I got the tools to help you get out of the situation that you don't want no more. If you got a car and you owe too much money on it, come down and let me show you what I'll put in it. I'm going to step up on that trade every single car deal this month.
2: That's what we doing, man. 4700 East Independence Boulevard. 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That's Planet Kia. 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
1: 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But we still rapping right here in the Queen City. Right after the game, we live at Alibi for the Sunday Playbook and the Karaoke Day Party. 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
1: Hey, it's that time for you to get a new ride, and I got my man, Jimmy the Boxer. Jimmy, what we doing with it all month long?
2: We knocking out the competition. It's invoice only on Telluride's 2027 Telluride. Everybody's coming in for them. Everybody wants to test drive them. Everybody's talking about the Telluride. Now's the time. It's invoice only. You pay what I pay. That's right. You pay what I pay. I'm going to print out the invoice, and you pay what I pay, but it's only this month on the Telluride. You don't want to miss out. I don't care about the credit situation. I don't care what happened in the past. I don't care about none of that. I got the tools in the toolbox for you. I got the tools to help you get out of the situation that you don't want no more. If you got a car and you owe too much money on it, come down and let me show you what I'll put in it. I'm going to step up on that trade every single car deal this month.
1: That's what we doing, man. 4700 East Independence Boulevard. Come to the Planet. That's Planet Kia. Hey, Jimmy, what we doing, buddy?
2: We knocking out the competition.
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1: I left the club. I was so f***ing high and I was driving. I pulled up at a light and I looked over and a cop pulled up right beside me. I looked at the cop and I drove right through the f***ing light.
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0: 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The pencils are sliding down today. But we still rapping right here in the Queen City. Right after the game, we live at Alibi for the Sunday Playbook and the Karaoke Day Party. 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

nothing about a conservative regular girl that still can beat a bitch ass. 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

0: Hey, be careful out there, man, while you're out there driving. Don't make that sound if you get hit. You never know what sound you might make if you get by yourself in an accident.
1: Why would you make that sound, Larry? Huh? Why would you make that sound?
0: Because you might make that sound. Imagine you driving, just somebody hit your car. You might make that sound. If you do find yourself making that sound because you've been injured in the accident, call my man Clark Speaks. Make the sound of you being on the phone with Clark. Hit him up. He has a free consultation. He doesn't get paid unless you get paid. And Clark is experienced in cases like yours.
1: Listen. No games. Clark Speaks doesn't play games when it comes to your case because these are serious matters. You know, you're getting seriously injured on the road, seriously injured at work. You need to find someone that is going to take your case serious. And that is Clark Speaks. He is going to look out for you. That consultation is absolutely free. What are you waiting for? Speaks Law says if you've been injured on the road or at work, who speaks for you?
0: We do.
1: Give them a call today. 704-INJURED.
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1: 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But we still rapping right here in the Queen City, right after the game. 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
1: 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Nah, you need to get yourself some help. 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
1: Hey, it's that time for you to get a new ride, and I got my man, Jimmy the Boxer. Jimmy, what we doing with it all month long?
2: We knocking out the competition. It's invoice only. On Tellurides 2027, Tellurides. Everybody's coming in for them. Everybody wants to test drive them. Everybody's talking about the Telluride. Now's the time. It's invoice only. You pay what I pay. That's right. You pay what I pay. I'm going to print out the invoice, and you pay what I pay, but it's only this month on the Tellurides. You don't want to miss out. I don't care about the credit situation. I don't care what happened in the past. I don't care about none of that. I got the tools in the toolbox for you. I got the tools to help you get out of the situation that you don't want no more. If you got a car and you owe too much money on it, come down and let me show you what I'll put in it. I'm going to step up on that trade every single car deal this month.
1: 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That's Planet Kia. Hey, Jimmy, what we doing, baby?
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19: What's up? What's happening? It's your man Oliver Lamb with your high school sports update. Big games this week, man. Hopewell is taking on North Mech. Hopewell is 3-1. North Mech is 2-2. Chambers is putting their 4-0 record on the line against Ardekale. They're 3-1. Jan Robinson, 3-0, is taking on East Rowan at 2-1. Rocky River and Garringer go chop it up. Rocky River is 0-4. They trying to get their first victory of the year. And Garringer is 1-3. Who gonna win? It's No Limit Larry with your high school sports update.
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1: Hey! This Sunday, the Panthers are sliding down today. 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Every Sunday, we outside at Alibi. 4809 Wilkinson Boulevard. You already know, it's a Sunday fun day. 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
1: 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Harris Dickinson and Marissa Abella are reading it to you on Audible. 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You yearn for Elizabeth and Mr. Darcy to profess their undying love for one another. You can't bear it any longer. Well, maybe a chapter longer. Performance is so good.

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0: Welcome to Thursday, Charlotte America. 65 degrees in Charlotte America. Today's high, we're going to touch 90 again today. It's going to be that 91 out there today. Yeah, but this morning, man, I was just telling Bert, man, this morning temperature feels so good. And in about a week from today, the weather is going to break. Finally, we're going to be like right at about that 80 degree. That fall weather is going to start and it's going to stick around. Allegedly for a minute. So yeah, we got about a week. You got about a week to enjoy the rest of your summer now. That weather about to break. It's about to be my season. No, my season is sweatsuit season. I am the sweatsuit king. All right, in the man out with me this morning. Y'all say what's up to me, Jessica, the girl in that dough.
1: Good morning to you. Good morning to you. We're all in our places with bright smiling faces, and this is the way we start our new day. Good morning, everyone.
0: Okay, Jessica, what's that? The wedding wave? What that is? You just got your hair slipped back. It look cute. That's all I'm saying.
1: Thank you. It look cute. I just laugh because this is how I normally. This is a normal hair.
0: I don't know what's different this morning though. I don't know.
1: It's just new. You know just what? Got it done yesterday.
0: You know what, Jessica? I don't want to talk to you no more. It's cute though.
1: Thank you, Larry. Thank you very much. I was actually out there in your neck of the woods yesterday.
0: Yeah.
1: I thought I was going to have to leave my car out there. That's why I called you.
0: Oh, okay.
1: I thought I was going to have to leave my car at your house.
0: Okay.
1: So, thank you, Larry. Larry recommended a doctor to the guy who we know.
0: Yeah.
1: And I never even thought to take the guy to him.
0: Yeah, I did the same thing.
1: But he took care of the guy so well. And he had to get a shot yesterday. And they were saying that he wasn't allowed to drive after the shot, and we didn't know that.
0: Oh, okay.
1: And he drove separately from me.
0: Oh, okay.
1: And so I thought I was going to have to leave my car at your house and then drive his car home. So that's why I was calling you yesterday. But thank you very much for that recommendation, because my man been in pain.
0: Yeah, you've been dealing with that for about a couple weeks now, ain't it?
1: Weeks? My man been in pain since June.
0: Damn.
1: Yeah,
0: it's been months.
1: It has been months that he has been dealing with some very, very serious pain. The doctor asked him yesterday, on a scale of 1 to 10, where are you? And he was like 11.
0: Damn.
1: It's bad. It is.
0: Shout out to Dr. Gore, man.
1: I love me some Dr. Gore. As soon as I hit him up, he was like, bring that man to me. He was like, this is what I do.
0: That's what I do. That's what he told me. He was like, what fool?
1: Yeah.
0: You don't know what I do. I am him. When it comes to that, I am him.
1: He looked at me and was like, I can't even believe that you had him at other doctors. Why would you do that?
0: He did me the same way.
1: Dr. Gore walked right in and got right to it.
0: Yeah. Right to it. So thank you.
1: Thank you very much.
0: Shout out to Dr. Gore.
1: June's dealing with pain in your back.
0: Oof. I've never had that type of pain, like that sciatica pain, but I've dealt with people who have had that pain. Like Tasha, she used to deal with that pain, and it's not fun
1: for the person.
0: No.
1: I'm not putting myself in that, but it's also not fun for the loved one that's watching them go through that pain.
0: Not at all.
1: It is very, and you feel very, very helpless in helping that person.
0: Hers got so bad one time, like, she could not move.
1: You know what? I remember one morning.
0: Yep, she could not move.
1: I think you couldn't come to work or something. Because
0: she couldn't get out of bed. She couldn't move out of bed.
1: Yeah, I remember that.
0: And we actually had to call the medic. The medic had to come take her. They had to literally come in the house, lift her up, put her on a board, lay her down, and everything like that. It was really one of them. Also the man out with me this morning. I said, "Was at the baby?"
2: I say, "Good morning,
0: beautiful
2: good morning,
0: nation,
2: good
0: folk.
2: Morning,
0: hit
2: good
0: the valley.
2: Morning,
0: no, shut up."
2: Good morning.
0: What up, baby? How you feeling this morning?
3: You know why,
0: man?
3: I hit that note?
0: Why you hit that note?
3: 2 months.
0: 2 months.
3: No cigarettes. Here we go.
0: Good, man. That's a good thing for you.
3: Here we go.
0: I don't know why you want to do that anyway. That just nasty.
3: You know, it's just bad habits you pick up. Mm. We all have our vices.
0: That ain't one. Smoking never been one of my bad habits.
3: I don't think I've ever heard you say anything about smoking.
0: That never was an attractive thing for me. Like, I don't even like women that smoke at all. I'd be like, mm-mm. I like to kiss. So I can't kiss your mouth.
3: Never mind.
0: Don't worry about it. All right, today's inspiration power word of the month coming from Pastor R.J. Davis. Well, stop talking to me then.
4: And this is your moment of inspiration. Caleb was 85 years old when he made his request for his mountain. 45 years had passed since he and Joshua first scouted the promised land and came back believing God could deliver what he promised. And for 45 years, Caleb waited while an entire generation died in the wilderness because of unbelief. He lived with the consequences of other people's fear. And now at 85, when he could have asked for the easiest territory, the most comfortable inheritance, he asked for the mountain, the one with the fortified cities and giants still in them. He said, "Give me the hard thing," because Caleb had spent 45 years with a different spirit, a spirit that still believed the same God who made the promise would honor it. It was never about Caleb's strength at 85. It was about who was with him. The giants on your mountain do not determine the outcome. God does. Remember that today. I'm Pastor R.J. Davis, and this has been your moment of inspiration.
5: God, grant me the serenity to accept the things I cannot change, courage to change the things I can, and wisdom to know the difference.
0: Today's Inspiration Power Song of the Morning. Y'all be wanting this one. It's Erica Campbell, Big Shiz. I love God.
6: See.
7: I love God. You love God. What's wrong with you? I love God. You love God. What's wrong with you?

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It's No Limit Larry and the Morning Madhouse. High today is going to be right near 91. We're going to touch 90 today, but 65 degrees in Charlotte, America. Feel good at the bus stop this morning. Get out there, get to school, and learn you something. All right, y'all know what time it is. Time for your Madhouse question of the day. Hashtag MHQOTD.

0: question of the day, we are asking you, what is one R&B song that never gets old?
1: My mind immediately goes to Mary J. Blige is Going Down. That was the first thing that popped in my head. I'm going down, baby. My whole world's upside down. Sleep don't come easy.
0: Shut up, baby. Get on my nerves.
2: It's so mean. Oh, my bad, Jay.
0: What is one R&B song that never gets old? For me, it is Luther Vandross, Bad Boy, or We're Having a Party. It is one of my favorites. It never gets old to me. Anytime it gets on, I'm going to listen, sing along. I'm probably even going to stop and start dancing. Can't do the line dance. I cannot get that damn line dance down for my life.
2: Which one you said?
0: I'm sorry. Bad Boy by Luther Vandross. Okay. I love the line that I just can't get down too many turns. I don't know why we moved away from eight counts.
1: Not an eight count.
0: We have moved away from eight counts, and I would like to go back. But that's it for me.
2: One that I think we need to retire. What's the boy name? Tevin Campbell.
0: That's not the question. That'll
2: never get old.
0: To you, that's a good thing.
1: Hey, yeah.
2: I know that.
1: Why you say we need to retire, though?
2: This song will never get old. Okay. I'm just saying.
1: You want to retire.
2: It need to be retired in the club. This song will never get old. Tevin Campbell, Can We Talk? It'll never get old. Anytime it come on anywhere, everybody's going to sing and their hearts out. At a concert, in the club, wherever, you're going to sing that song. And you gonna sing like you never heard it before. But there's so many other ones that'll never get old. Frankie Beverly Mays, Before I Let Go, that'll never get old.
0: But which one is your favorite?
2: Sheesh. My favorite?
0: That's the question.
2: No, that's not the question. The question is, what R&B song will never get old? But right?
1: Okay, go ahead, Big Dog.
2: It's two different questions. That is two different questions.
1: Okay, go ahead. What you think, man? Go ahead.
0: I think maybe we're phrasing it in the way of your favorite.
1: Yeah.
0: Your favorite R&B song that will never get old to you.
2: Oh, because that is not what was said. But to never get old to me? Probably Frankie Beverly. Definitely Frankie Beverly.
0: When that whoa, whoa come on,
2: mm-hmm. you can't help yourself. You're going to dance, one, and you're going to sing at the same time. That one will never, ever get old.
1: How we get in on that, Miss Jessica?
0: Hit us up on social media at Hey Miss Jessica, at I Am No Limit Larry, at I'm Just Burpee, or text us your response at 980-737-9898.
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0: right. Hey, it's that time for you to get a new ride, and I got my man, Jimmy the Boxer. Jimmy, what we doing with it all month long?
1: We knocking out the competition. It's invoice only. On Tellurides 2027, Tellurides. Everybody's coming in for them. Everybody wants to test drive them. Everybody's talking about the Telluride. Now's the time. It's invoice only. You pay what I pay. That's right. You pay what I pay. I'm going to print out the invoice, and you pay what I pay, but it's only this month on the Tellurides. You don't want to miss out. I don't care about the credit situation. I don't care what happened in the past. I don't care about none of that. I got the tools in the toolbox for you. I got the tools to help you get out of the situation that you don't want no more. If you got a car and you owe too much money on it, come down and let me show you what I'll put in it. I'm going to step up on that trade every single car deal this month.
0: That's what we doing, man. 4700 East Independence Boulevard. Come to the planet. That's Planet Kia. Hey, Jimmy, what we doing, baby?
1: We knocking out the competition.
0: Straight like that.
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5: 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Roy Cooper will stand up to Trump and his Republican allies and put North Carolina families first. 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
13: I'm Channel 9 meteorologist Keith Munn. They still have a very pleasant start out there this morning, but we are going to heat up a little more today. Sunshine and low 90s are back this afternoon. Turning more humid tomorrow. Mid-90s will feel much hotter on Friday. Some scattered storms come in by the afternoon and evening.
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17: Show me the money, yeah. 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Show me the bag, yeah. So I can go and pop some tags, yeah.
18: Details coming soon from the plug.
17: 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You see
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3: 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It is 6:20 time for your first Nosy Neighbor News Quickie of the morning. I've enjoyed doing this story since I've been here on the Madhouse. I never really followed it before, but they have announced the 12 finalists for the National Toy Hall of Fame. So here are the finalists. Where did that go? It went away. Oh, okay. Here it is. So, Bingo, Bop It, Care Bears, Monster High Dolls, Mousetrap, Pokemon Trading Cards, Polly Pocket, Slide, Sorry, Tickle Me Elmo, Yahtzee, and Mahjong, I think that's how you pronounce it. I know the game. I just don't know how to pronounce the name of it. I think that's how you pronounce it. Those are the 12 finalists. The inductees will be announced in November. The winners are picked by a national committee of toy experts and votes for the public. People can vote right now through September 23rd on the player's choice. So out of all of those, I'm going to read them to you again. Larry Bird, which one would be your top three? All right. Okay. Top three.
4: Okay.
3: Bingo, Bop It, Care Bears, Mahjong, Monster High Dolls, Mousetrap, Pokemon Trading Cards, Polly Pocket, Slide, Sorry, Tickle Me Elmo, and Yahtzee.
5: Tickle Me Elmo.
4: Bingo. I don't know if I like the other ones.
3: Sorry and Bingo would be your only two?
4: Yeah.
5: I'm going to Tickle Me Elmo, Sorry, and probably Yahtzee. I don't play Yahtzee, but I know a lot of people
3: me and my mama used to get down on Yahtzee so much we had the electric version. Handheld version. Yahtzee definitely makes my list, absolutely. And I think for what they are and what they mean to the world.
4: Bop It.
3: Bop It was a good one.
4: That'd be my third one.
3: But I think on this list, for what toys are to the world, you absolutely have to have Tickle Me Elmo. Do y'all remember when Tickle Me Elmo dropped?
5: Absolutely.
3: You could not get a Tickle Me Elmo anywhere. It was the hottest toy. Everybody was trying to get the Tickle Me Elmo. So I definitely think Tickle Me Elmo needs to be in there. Bingo. I mean, come on now.
4: Mm-hmm.
3: Bingo has been one of those games that over the years. Mm-hmm. Come on now. They got bingo halls. Mm-hmm. So you absolutely have to put bingo in there.
4: They got R&B bingo now, gospel bingo, all kinds of bingo.
3: Bingo has to be in there. For me personally, I would put Yahtzee in there because that was one of my favorite games growing up. But if outside of that, if I take my personal pick out, Care Bears. You got to put Care Bears in there.
5: Care Bears, too.
3: You got to put Care Bears in there. Come on now. You got to put Care Bears in there.
4: Not a Care Bear fan.
3: For what Care Bears were to the world, you got to put Care Bears in there.
5: They still around.
3: Yeah.
4: Huge.
3: Yeah. I think that those are the big ones. I think Pokemon Trading Cards definitely get an honorable mention.
4: Yeah. I ain't like that cartoon. You're not going to shoot me out your belly.
3: I'm Miss Jessica, the girl next door. That's your Nosy Neighbor News Quick.
6: 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Quick is trying to fight.
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3: Here's Young Blue. 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

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We got your Madhouse Classic throwback. Yes, indeed, we do. That's going to take place about 6:30, and then coming up at 6:40, it is Crazy News Thursday. It's the plug.

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3: 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You pay what I pay. 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
2: 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Jimmy, what we doing with it all month long?
3: We knocking out the competition. 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Now's the time. It's invoice only. You pay what I pay. That's right. You pay what I pay. I'm going to print out the invoice and you pay what I pay. But it's only this month on the Telluride. You don't want to miss out. I don't care about the credit situation. I don't care what happened in the past. I don't care about none of that. I got the tools in the toolbox for you. I got the tools to help you get out of the situation that you don't want no more. If you got a car and you owe too much money on it, come down and let me show you what I'll put in it. I'm going to step up on that trade every single car deal this month.
2: That's what we're doing, man. 4700 East Independence Boulevard. Come to the planet. That's Planet Kia. Hey, Jimmy, what we doing, buddy?
3: We knocking out the competition.
2: Straight like that. It's No Limit Larry with your Proud Out of Eight Sports Update. Here we go. We got some Thursday night football action. You already know, man. In college, Syracuse 1-1 is taking on Pitt. They are 2-0. So go ahead and get your college football action on tonight. And then in the NFL, ooh, this gonna be a good one. Detroit 1-0 is taking on Buffalo at 1-0. Thursday night football in bay. Who you got tonight? Who you got tonight? Who you rolling with? It's No Limit Lab with your Power 98 Sports Update. 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

question of the day today is, what is a song, an R&B song, that never gets old? And this is one of them. We didn't even name this one, but this is one of them. Taking it back to 2006 with Carolina's Own. Fantasia, When I See You. It's one of the ones, but as soon as you hear that piano, you ought to know what time it is, baby. Yeah, going to put the picture on the mirror. Yeah, put the picture on the, yeah, yeah, yeah. It's the plug, man. 5 out of 8.

0: It's one of the ones. Number one song from Fantasia, When I See You. R&B song never get old. You agree, Burp? You agree, Jessica?
1: Absolutely.
0: Yes, one of the ones. Still banging today. Dropped in 2007, man. Shout out to Fantasia. Fantasia, call me now.
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0: You know this beat came from Pharrell, who is in his bag right now. Pharrell is back and in his bag with these beats. It's No Limit Larry, the Morning Madhouse. Don't forget to join us for Alibi on Sunday. Myself, DJ Butterfingers, 5 p.m. to 7 p.m. That's when we're going to be at that day party. We call it the Sunday Playbook. The karaoke is back. We got the games on the big screen. The Panthers are headed now to the ATL to take on the Falcons. So the games are on the big screen all day. But you want to catch the afternoon game, you want to watch the afternoon or night game, then come parlay and come pull up on us. 4809 Wilkinson Boulevard. 4809 Wilkinson Boulevard. All right, let's go outside and get these crazy news stories. That's crazy. What you got,
1: Benjo? All right, my story is coming out of one of our favorite places for crazy news, Florida. There was a 67-year-old man that went into a Waffle House.
0: Okay.
1: Yeah. Mm-hmm. And he got into a dispute with another customer about a booth there at the Waffle House. You know, booths are very, very hard to come by at a Waffle House at certain times. Mm-hmm. And so he got into it with this other customer about a booth. And as the confrontation got a little bit more extreme, he smacked the other customer, okay? But he didn't smack him with his hand.
0: Uh-oh.
1: He didn't smack him with his hand.
0: Don't tell me he did what I think he did.
1: This man went out to his truck.
0: Oh.
1: And got a frozen squirrel. And walked into the Waffle House and smacked this other customer with a frozen squirrel. And then said, the squirrel finished it.
0: That's what he said.
1: The squirrel finished it. Mm-hmm. And
0: you ain't gonna
1: in addition to that,
0: squirrel, no.
1: This 67-year-old man that smacked this customer with a squirrel, frozen squirrel, told him, and I got more in my truck.
0: More frozen squirrel as backup. Why you got frozen squirrels, sir?
1: Frozen squirrels. Yeah, smacked him right in the face with a frozen squirrel.
0: He's serving people squirrel meat somewhere.
2: Why do you have frozen squirrels in the car?
0: Smack that man.
1: Is it like in the cooler? I don't know, but yes.
0: Smack the man. Then, you gotta go home and tell your homeboy, man, smack me with a frozen squirrel.
1: The other man did suffer some minor injury, and the suspect is now facing battery charges for smacking somebody with a frozen squirrel in Waffle House in Florida. I mean, this whole story makes sense. The whole story makes sense. At Waffle House in Florida, absolutely. I can 100% see this.
0: Frozen squirrel arguing over a booth. That's
1: correct. Yep. Get smacked in the face with a frozen squirrel.
0: Go ahead, Bert. What you got?
2: Well, there were some scientists who won an LG Nobel Prize. It's one of the top prizes for scientists in the world. The ceremony is normally held in the United States, but it was held outside of the U.S. for the first time due to travel concerns.
0: What's the name of it again?
2: LG.
0: LG?
2: Nobel Prize.
0: Call your brother, Joseph. I need to know about this prize.
1: And do we know what LG stands for?
0: No,
2: I don't know what it stands for. It doesn't say here in the story.
0: Call Dr. Scientist.
2: Yeah. But they won for studying something very specific.
0: What's that?
2: They won for studying cockroach milk.
0: Cockroach milk?
2: Cockroach.
1: Now that's milk. What I call my brother for.
0: I mean, it's
1: I had no idea.
0: Cockroach milk?
2: Cockroach milk.
0: Well, you know, sometimes you step on them, they do.
2: I don't know what.
1: Never seen no milk come from. Well, what you do? Do people drink it?
0: Cockroach milk. I'm gonna look this up.
1: Oh no, I absolutely gotta call him about this one.
3: Now, your brother don't know nothing about no cockroach milk.
2: I wouldn't put it past him.
1: I don't know.
3: He ain't gonna know about
2: it.
1: We'll
2: I would not put it past him. They want the Nobel Prize on the list.
3: Cockroach milk is on the list.
1: But I have so many questions.
0: Here you go.
1: Me too. Do people drink it? How much does a cockroach produce? Like
0: cockroach milk is not your traditional milk, but it's crystallized, nutrient-dense secretion produced by the Pacific beetle cockroach. So you got to be on the Pacific to get this type of milk.
2: You got
0: to
2: be on the Pacific side.
0: Yeah, you're on the Pacific side. It ain't down here in the Atlantic.
1: That's West Coast.
0: Yeah, the West Coast. Right. The on and on cockroach species that gives birth to live young. It took that out, whatever they said. The female secretes this substance in her midgut to feed developing embryos, where it crystallizes inside the embryos' digestive tracts.
1: Here he is.
2: You cannot drink it.
0: These crystals are rich in protein.

0: Yes.
1: You heard of cockroach milk.
2: You never told us about the cockroach milk.
3: I told you I would not put it past them. I told you.
1: Have you tried it?
3: You can't drink it, Jessica.
1: Well, I swear.
2: But it says, now 9 essential amino acids, so it's a complete protein source. Why? I ain't see the part where it say you can't drink it.
3: Why we can't drink it?
1: Can you drink cockroach milk, Brian?
0: What? How did y'all get on cockroach milk? How did y'all get here?
1: It's Thursday. We're doing crazy news.
2: Yeah, so they won for these scientists won the LG Nobel Prize for the study of cockroach milk.
1: Here's a better question, Brian.
0: Oh my God.
1: Okay.
3: He's so sick of you.
2: He's so mad.
0: In the morning.
1: So listen, if I were to step,
0: don't ask me. Please don't just. Don't ask me if you can milk a cockroach.
1: No. I'm not gonna ask you if you can milk a cockroach. What I am gonna ask you is if you were to step on a cockroach, right? Would milk come out of them?
2: Listen to this though.
1: Hold on, let me see if he can answer it. Would milk come out? It wouldn't.
0: No.
1: So we wouldn't see the milk.
0: No, Jessica. Oh my God, no.
2: So here's more on the cockroach milk. They said the scientists analyzed the cockroach milk and they find out it gives 3 times more energy of a cow's milk.
1: So then why can't we drink it? Is it poisonous?
3: Crystallizes.
2: They said it's 700 calories per cup.
1: Is cockroach milk poisonous, Brian?
0: No, Jessica, it's not poisonous. No, it's not. I don't think that they really study human beings drinking.
2: Well, they said they're about to.
0: It's crazy that 6:30 in the morning I'm having this conversation.
2: You're supposed to wake up on science. Don't do that. We're trying to educate the people.
1: I would imagine
2: people in the car
1: that
2: right
1: if it
2: now,
1: gives
2: like,
1: you
2: got cockroach milk.
1: If it gives you that much energy, we should bottle this up and sell it.
2: Well, they said it's hard to produce in bulk, and they're calling
3: thousands of cockroaches.
2: They're calling it. You're right about that. And rats. They're saying it's a superfood. They're calling it a superfood.
1: Superfood for who? Who?
0: For roaches. Not for human consumption.
2: Oh, super. Okay.
0: We're not going to drink cockroach.
3: Yeah, not for us. We don't drink it.
0: We're not drinking cockroach. Do you want to drink cockroach milk?
1: If it gives me a little bit of energy, I drink coffee. Why?
2: Its production is labor intensive and is they said it's ethically questionable and not feasible on a large scale.
3: It's not a human food source.
2: Yeah.
0: That's right.
1: Okay.
0: That's right.
1: All right.
2: But if you're out there on the West Coast, you can get a cockroach.
3: But I'm just saying, if you're about to die one day, and you're out in the wild somewhere.
1: Could you do that, Brian? Like if you...
0: No.
1: Okay.
3: No, okay. So it's going to speed up the process of dying. That's what you...
0: Don't stuck on cockroach.
2: Oh, okay. Stuck on a cockroach is...
3: Don't squeeze the tip of a cockroach and drink a little milk out of it.
0: Do not do that, no.
1: Do they, like, poke it in the stomach so that it just sort of comes out slowly? How do you get cockroach milk?
0: Now, that's a good question. I don't know how they...
2: But hit us back when you find out.
3: Because that little exoskeleton don't have teeth.
2: How do cockroaches make?
1: I told you we had a doozy for you today.
2: He gonna study that one. He gonna come back.
3: That was a good one today.
1: Yeah, we'll get a phone call from him before 10 o'clock.
3: That was a good one today, Brian.
2: That was a good one. Cockroach milk, that was a good
1: cockroach
2: one.
1: Cockroach milk
2: that.
1: Was definitely... You could let us know. Cockroach milk was a good one, wasn't it?
0: It was a good one.
2: Instead of breaking up at 6 o'clock in the morning.
0: Talk about cockroach milk. Yes.
1: Bye.
2: Call the other science friends and tell them we own it today.
1: I know that you know a scientist out there that specializes in cockroach milk.
3: And he done licked his finger a little bit. I know what it tastes like.
2: That's nasty ass. Oh, my God.
0: I'm going to go back to sleep now and have nightmares about cockroaches.
2: All right.
0: Y'all very much.
1: Love you.
2: Go back to sleep, much. Dr. Scientist. We appreciate you for waking up for the madhouse. We'll send a check in the mail.
1: Bye.
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2: Now, I'm going to tell y'all yesterday. Now,

0: traffic had me yesterday. It wasn't only that Donald Trump was in town, but it was a crazy accident. 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
1: You know what, Larry? 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And like you said, it wasn't only due to Donald Trump being in town, but there were a lot of accidents that were taking place yesterday. Listen, if you were in one of those accidents, you need to call Clark Speaks. 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Speaks Law says if you've been injured on the road or at work, who speaks for you?
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0: Hey, it's that time for you to get a new ride, and I got my man, Jimmy the Boxer. Jimmy, what we doing with it all month long?
3: 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Now's the time. It's invoice only. You pay what I pay. That's right. You pay what I pay. I'm going to print out the invoice, and you pay what I pay, but it's only this month on the Tellurides. You don't want to miss out. I don't care about the credit situation. I don't care what happened in the past. I don't care about none of that. I got the tools in the toolbox for you. I got the tools to help you get out of the situation that you don't want no more. If you got a car and you owe too much money on it, come down and let me show you what I'll put in it. I'm going to step up on that trade every single car deal this month.
0: That's what we doing, man. 4700 East Independence Boulevard. Come to the planet. That's Planet Kia. Hey, Jimmy, what we doing, baby?
3: We knocking out the competition.
0: Straight like that.
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It is No Limit Larry. It's the Morning Madhouse. You know what time it is. Time to let y'all shine. Your kids doing well. Your mama doing well. Shout out.

0: 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Who you trying to let shine? 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
3: 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I will let myself shine.
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2: 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Power 98, good morning. Who you want to let shine in the morning?
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7: I'm trying to let shine the Mayor Pro Tem of Newton, Beverly Downer. She just got the community a $4.8 million grant. Let her shine. We ballin', we out low key.
2: Good morning. Are you letting somebody shine?
3: Yes, I am.
2: And who might that be?
3: Lily. She's turning 11 today.
0: Aww. Happy birthday,
2: go ahead,
0: Lily.
2: Happy birthday, Lily. Y'all know who it is. There he go. Ahmad Johnson. Ahmad.
0: Hey, Ahmad.
2: Hey, Ahmad.
8: How you doing today?
0: Hi, Ahmad Johnson.
8: Hey, baby.
2: What's happening, Ahmad?
8: I'm going to go.
6: My homegirl number one.
0: Hey, Ahmad Johnson, my homeboy number one. I'm sorry.
8: I'm number two.
2: I'm good, big dog, yacht.
8: I'm number two.
2: Oh, I'm chilling, man. How you doing?
8: Fine.
2: Good.
8: What?
2: Today is Thursday.
6: Yes, yeah, Thursday.
8: Tomorrow Friday.
6: Mm-hmm.
8: Go ahead. I'll be asking you tomorrow morning.
2: Tomorrow morning, I will be at Power 98.
8: What?
2: Go ahead, talk to B-Dot. He ain't here, but go ahead.
8: B-Dot, give me a shout out Saturday afternoon. Pass up. Call to me.
2: That's his dog, huh? Ma, have a good day, man. Love him, Ma, Johnson. Y'all already know, man, it's big Virgo season, not the little one. I got to send a shout out to two of my Virgo headaches. I love them to death, though. Shout out to my son, Kid K. It's his birthday today. He's celebrating his birthday and my sister's birthday today, Cherie, a.k.a. Buck. Call her my bodyguard.
6: But
2: we call him you with your bodyguard. Shout out to them, man. It's their birthday today. We
0: celebrate. Happy birthday.
2: You know what I mean? You know how we get it in. Happy birthday. Y'all already know it's going down, man. Coming up inside the madhouse. Hey, listen, it's going down. Miss Jessica's got it for you. Nosy Neighbor News. Your last chance to get these tickets to check out Young Thug, who is in town tonight. It's the plug. It's Power 98.
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13: 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This Sunday, the pencils are sliding down to the 8th. 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Hey, it's that time for you to get a new ride, and I got my man, Jimmy the Boxer. Jimmy, what we doing with it all month long?
14: 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On Tellurides, 2027 Tellurides. 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You pay what I pay. 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I don't care about none of that. I got the tools in the toolbox for you. 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
13: 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That's Planet Kia. 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
10: If you're John, I'm meteorologist Keith Munn. They still have a very pleasant start out there this morning, but we are going to heat up a little more today. Sunshine and low 90s are back this afternoon. Turning more humid tomorrow. Mid-90s will feel much hotter on Friday. Some scattered storms come in by the afternoon and evening.
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3: All right, coming up, I've got your Nosy Neighbor News. Boy, more trouble for Diddy. I'm going to let you know what's going on with him. We are getting some new music from some people. Got details about that. And someone just received a proclamation. Who is it?
4: Proclamation, I'm going to go with, who be doing? 2 Chainz.
3: Okay.
0: A proclamation?
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3: Quickie, here's Baby Chief. Do it. It's

0: 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Yeah. Speaks Law says, who speaks for you? We do.
1: What the hell?

0: Hello, nosy neighbors. It's Miss Jessica, the girl next door. It's time for your nosy neighbor news for Thursday, September 17th. Some of Diddy's lawyers have requested to withdraw from his $100 million defamation lawsuit. There's one that stated that he has not paid a substantial balance of attorney fees for over 6 months and has not been cooperative, or he isn't even communicating, which has led to a breakdown in the attorney-client relationship. Now, Diddy is disputing these financial disagreements, claiming that he switched lawyers because he won't allow anyone to overcharge him and run up unapproved bills. The defamation lawsuit involves allegations made by a woman and an attorney about recordings involving Diddy, celebrities, and minors, which Diddy claims are false. Congratulations to Gunna. He received a South Fulton proclamation from the mayor after his won a race 5K drew in 1,600 runners. His fitness journey has evolved into a global movement with events in various cities, and Under Armour is now an official sponsor. Congratulations to him. Offset announced the release of a new single. It's called She Ain't Mine. It's going to drop on September 18th. The cover art features him in a body of water hugging an unidentified woman. A lot of people are wondering exactly who it is. Offset's latest album was released in September of 2025, and it debuted at number 16 on the Billboard 200. Now, Quavo revealed plans for a final Migos album and tour. It's actually going to have vocals from Takeoff, who passed away in 2022. Quavo is also set to release his own album on October 2nd before reuniting with Offset for their final project. Beyonce achieved her 6th number one Billboard Top R&B album chart with B-Day. That one dropped in 2006, but it has been reissued for its 20th anniversary. The expanded deluxe edition features collaborations with Pharrell and a Spanish language version of Irreplaceable that samples Selena's Come on the Floor. Beyonce. What's so damn funny, Burpee? That's how you say the name of the song. Come on, le floor. I didn't have my breathing right. Beyonce is.
1: Had your breathing. Okay.
2: She said my breathing.
0: You gotta have your breathing right
1: when you start. You gotta have your breathing right.
0: Yeah, I didn't have my breathing right.
1: What's the name of it again? I just want to hear it one more time.
0: Come on, le floor.
1: With a deep breath, boy.
0: Yeah, you gotta take a deep breath when you get, because it's all one breath. You gotta get it out.
1: Do your thing.
0: Beyonce now has 6 number one albums on the top R&B charts, placing her 2nd for the most number one charts in history. That's right behind The Weeknd. She also claims a number one spot with her new song, well, which people are like, that ain't new, but Morning Dew, donk. Congratulations to her. Happy birthday to Danielle Brooks. I'm Miss Jessica, the girl next door. That is your Nosy Neighbor News.
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1: No Limit Larry, the Money Madhouse. Miss Jessica told you on the Nosy Neighbor News about the Migos. What did she say about the Migos, babe? You can tell me what she said about the Migos. You're going to see Young Thug tonight. He's going to be live at the Fillmore. 980-737-9898. 980-737-9898.

0: 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Good morning. Who is this?
1: Good morning. This is Austin out of L Town.
0: All right. What did I say about the Migos in the Nosy Neighbor News?
1: So you said the Migos were getting together for one more album. They are dropping one more song, and that they are going to go on tour one last time and use Takeoff's vocals.
2: That's what it is.
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1: Let's go.
0: At the Fillmore. You're going to be in the building. 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

0: 598 WPG, Charlotte's plug for new hip-hop and R&B. It is No Limit Larry. It's the Morning Madhouse. Y'all know how we rock. Y'all know how we get it in. We're going to be getting it in this Sunday, man. We're live at Alibi. Come join us at Alibi on Sundays, 4809 Wilkinson Boulevard, 4809 Wilkinson Boulevard. That's where we at on Sundays. You know, we got the Sunday playbook. Panthers play away. They're going to be in the ATL, shout it. So come on out, watch the game. And, of course, you can watch the games all day. Me and Butterfingers in the building, 5 p.m. to 7 p.m. We got the afternoon game. We got the food trucks. We got the karaoke popping. Pull up, man. Alibi, 4809 Wilkinson Boulevard, each and every Sunday. Your Sunday fun day. And, of course, day party Sunday, your day party headquarters. All right, it's 7:40. It's time for the hottest hashtag in the world. Hashtag Larry Mad.
1: Woke up this morning with something on his mind. Larry is mad. Now let's see why.
2: I'm mad.

0: Hashtag I know you freaking lie. 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Jessica, I need your help. Guess this story. White, black, or other? White, black, or other? I tell you where we're going. You talked about this place earlier today, man. We're going down to Florida. Polk County, Florida. Polk County in Florida. A man and his mama was caught having sex by the mom's husband. White, black, or other?
1: I'm going to give you $100 if you answer right.
0: What you going with? White, black, or other? Y'all can answer in the car, too, while Jessica thinking. Come on, what you going with?
1: I'm going to go with whatever y'all answering in the car. Because I know what y'all answering in the car.
0: What's your answer, Jessica?
1: What they said in the car.
0: What? What is it? Here you go. I'm going to give you $100.
1: $100.
0: Hey, man, down in Polk County, Florida, a husband got very suspicious because a mom and her son used to lock themselves in the master bedroom. He could never get in. So one day he put
1: a mom and the...
0: Her son.
1: Okay, all right.
0: So the husband actually got into the room one time and the son was in there busting his mama down, Jessica. Busting his mama down. Burby, white, black, or other?
1: Burby, don't answer that question.
0: A son was caught with his mama doing the do in Polk County, Florida.
1: Just listen to the story, Burby. Don't answer the question.
0: White, black, or other?
2: This is easy.
0: What you got?
2: The land of caucus.
0: If you get it right, I'm going to give you $100.
2: From the land of caucus.
0: Definitely from that land.
1: I knew it.
0: What? Definitely from that land.
2: Land of mayonnaise.
0: Listen, the husband said, I was very suspicious. I just never knew why they always locked themselves in the master bedroom. I thought...
2: Locked themselves in there?
0: In the bedroom, yeah, in the master bedroom. And he finally got in one day, and the son was knocking his mama down. That is so nasty.
2: Your son knocking your wife down, which is his mother, but doing it better than you. Get out.
0: The son is 22, the mama 46.
2: I mean, it's consensual.
0: No words. Hit the hashtag and see what else I got. I'm mad about it.
2: Between them, I'm not saying it's okay.
0: Bye. I don't even want no more.

0: what time it is, man. About to come to you live in the kitchen. Incognito about to do his thing. And all I need is the four. Any four songs Incognito play in the mix. You give me four, I'm going to give you four. You give me the four, I'm going to give you four tickets for you to check out Disney on Ice. Got that family four pack for you. Waiting on you. 980-737-9898. 750 Incognito. Let's rock, my boy.
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2: Y'all already know, man. 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
2: All right, man, you know what I need? I need the four. Any four songs Incognito played in the mix.
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2: 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You want to go see Disney on Ice? Take the family. We got that family full pack for you. You got four? I got four. Hit me up right now. While you dialing, it's time to get Burbage Thoughts.

0: Good morning, Larry.
1: What up, though?
0: It is Thursday. You know what that mean. It's my favorite day of the week. I need you to do something for me, please.
2: What up, though?
0: Can you please hit my hot key? Shut your dumb ass up. Let's get right into it. I saw this video of a young girl, looks like a teenage girl, who walked in front of a baby stroller and started yelling at the child in the stroller. This girl couldn't have been no more than some type of teenager. And she was yelling. I mean, got in the baby face while the daddy is strapping the child into the stroller and just started yelling at her. And all this man did was turn around and say, hey, it's okay. Larry, hit my hotkey. Shut your dumb ass up. On him. On the daddy. That's for the daddy. Because first of all, if you yelling at my baby like that, your lips ain't going to be moving no more because they're going to swell up. They're going to swell up, Larry. I'm swinging on whoever yelling at my baby in the stroller, A number one. B number two, hit my high key on the girl that was yelling at the baby. Because why the hell are you yelling at a child in the stroller? I'm talking about Larry. She was in her face. I want to show you this video. She was in her face yelling at this little girl. Like, whew, it got me worked up a little bit. It made the hair on my arms raise up a little bit, Larry. I don't know about this. I don't know who child this is. I don't know what they were yelling about because there was no audio. But the way she was in that baby face, boy, woo, if it was a balcony right there or a bridge, she might have got thrown over. That's all I'm saying.
2: You going to jail.
0: Oh, yeah, I'm going to jail by mine. You yelling my baby face. I'm going to jail by mine. Hit my high key on that girl.
3: Shut your dumb ass up.
0: Number two, somebody told me the dumbest thing I ever heard in my life the other day. They said, Jamie Foxx is not funny. None of his comedy specials were funny. Mm-hmm. No, I don't know. Hit my hot key
2: that's
0: on
2: their opinion.
0: I don't care about their opinion.
3: Shut your dumb ass up.
0: And just like that's their opinion, I can say that your opinion is stupid.
2: You can.
0: And because to say that, boy, I Might Need Security might be one of the funniest comedy specials to ever drop in the history of dropping comedy specials. Mm. When he said he went to Africa, and Africans think colognes stink. What? He was talking about Jamie Foxx and LL Cool J, him and LL Cool J beefing and how they got into a fight. I'm in the club. I'm in the car. He on the ground trying to figure out. That is one of the funniest comedy specials. Wanda from In Living Color. Jamie Foxx on In Living Color alone. His run, because In Living Color was kind of on the downfall before Jamie Foxx got on there. Because that's when the Wayans had left. They had gotten big. And so they were looking for that next star. Jamie Foxx became that star on In Living Color with Wanda. Then the Jamie Foxx show? Come on, man. Now, in the 2000s is when he kind of fell off a little bit. The late 2000s. No. When he tried to do comedy. He tried to bring that show back on Netflix. Dad, You're Embarrassing Me or Stop Embarrassing Me, something like that.
2: I like that show.
0: Hit my hot key.
3: Shut your dumb ass up.
0: That was for you. Because nobody liked that show. Nobody liked that show ever. Jessica, do you even remember that show? Dad, You're Embarrassing Me, Jamie Foxx's show that came out on Netflix.
3: Don't look at me like that. I liked it.
4: Wait, that one was the one that was on Netflix, right?
3: Yeah.
0: Yes.
4: You still get a side eye.
3: I liked it.
0: Of course you did.
4: What happened on the show, Larry?
2: Huh?
4: Yeah, exactly.
2: It was him and his daughter.
4: Tell me about one episode.
2: The episode I see, I forgot what his daughter was. Mm-hmm. She was doing something, but it was about him and his daughter.
0: His daughter was doing something.
2: I don't remember exactly. I mean, hell, I don't see one of them.
4: Getting embarrassed by dad?
2: Yeah.
4: Yeah, you got that from the title, Larry.
2: Okay.
0: You want to say it or you want me to say it? Hit my hot cake.
3: Shut your dumb ass up.
2: I liked it.
0: Last but not least.
4: You did it. Lying cap.
2: I did like it.
0: Don't even remember the damn show.
2: I do. I just told you what's happening.
0: Next, last but not least, Kenny Smith. This might be the dumbest statement I've ever heard any grown man make.
2: Especially
0: a professional NBA player. Not just an athlete. A professional NBA player who is still in the eyes of many because he's on NBA or ESPN. Kenny Smith said, in 21 years, through two divorces, I've only been with two women. Before you hit the hot key there. I believe he was with two women. The night he got caught for his second divorce, man. Hit my hot key.
3: Jessica, we had the big cap on that one. Kenny Smith, two women in 21 years.
0: Two women in 21 years and through two divorces, sir. You had two women a night. That's why you're going through two divorces, sir. Hit my hot key on Kenny Smith.
4: Who were the two women? Tammy and Evelyn? Because they both came out and said that they slept with him, weren't Those are just two.
0: The two women he talking about is his wives.
3: Yeah.
0: He's saying those are the
4: sir,
0: only.
4: I mean, sir.
0: Yeah, yeah. Then big gap. Do you want to say?
4: You gonna lie? You gotta make sure that the women are lying along with you, sir.
0: Yeah, boy. Listen, he think he can divert all the attention because of the way his knees are set up right now. We don't care nothing about how the way you walk or if you and Shaq fighting to go to the big screen. We know that's a damn lie.
4: Okay, go ahead.
0: Nobody believes you, Kenny Smith. Two women in 21 years. So if you say,
4: probably Google this. Let me see how many women has Kenny Smith.
0: Mind you. If he's saying 21 years, he's going back to 2005. He was no longer in the NBA.
3: No matter.
0: But that's my point.
3: Yeah.
0: You were in the NBA in the 90s. So two women in 21 years, I don't believe that because I believe from the 90s up until 2005, you had about 2,002 women. Larry, hit my high key on Kenny Smith.
4: Well, this says that he has three wives. On Google.
3: He can't even count. My Kenny.
4: Google say he got three wives.
1: That's where it starts, starting your brain first, you know? Got to exist up here first. As a man thinketh, so shall he get. You know, some like that. You know, you read the Bible.
5: Clarilla.

0: 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It's 95.
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2: Y'all nosy.
3: Man, these folks got to hit his. No cap.
0: Would you all eat a whole onion?
4: No.
0: You wouldn't eat a whole onion?
4: No.
0: Okay, well, there is a new TikTok trend is going on.
5: Of course.
0: And it's people eating onions. However, let me preface this. They're boiled onions, and you sort of hollow out the middle of it, and you fill it with, like, butter and other seasonings and things like that. It's almost like an onion boil bag. Like, imagine like that.
4: It tastes like an onion ring, but at the season.
0: But it's not crispy. It wouldn't be crispy.
4: Yeah, but it'd be, but I wonder what it tastes like.
0: It would be like what the onion is inside of the batter of an onion ring.
4: Yeah.
0: I would devour this.
5: Really?
0: What?
4: You like onions like that?
0: Love onions. As a little girl, I used to eat raw onions.
4: Really?
0: I would eat raw onions. Like, my mom would cut them up, I'd go grab a couple of slices of them and eat them.
5: I like onions in something, but just plain onion. Nah.
0: This sounds delicious to me. This sounds delicious. Now, my sister, Dr. Brother Science's wife, baby, you can't put an onion near her or her food.
4: She's like, are very good for
0: please
4: you.
0: Do not put an onion anywhere near my food. She is like, no.
5: Really?
0: But baby.
5: Is she allergic or she just don't like
0: them? She doesn't like them. Oh, she doesn't like the taste.
4: I eat them sometimes, but I know people like some people, they swear by onion. Like, everything gotta have onions in it.
0: I want an onion on hamburgers. I want an onion on hot dogs.
5: Nah, I don't do that.
0: What else will I eat onion
5: on? If you're cooking ground beef or something, throw them onions in there.
0: I throw them onions in there, hamburgers, boy.
5: Mm-hmm.
0: Onions, love them. This sounds like a delicious little treat that I would enjoy.
4: Girl, boiled onion.
0: You sort of clean out the middle of it.
4: Hollow it out.
0: Mm-hmm.
4: And then put seasoning and butter on it.
0: Butter and seasoned garlic. They're also doing this with cabbage.
5: You do not care about your breath if you put garlic on an onion to eat.
0: Get some Listerine, brush the teeth.
5: You must gonna stay in the house the rest of the day.
0: They're also doing this with cabbage. They do this with cabbage.
4: Nah, I'll test cabbage up.
0: But they make it like that. They hollow it out and they put it all. And it's like a boiled bad cabbage.
4: Now the cabbage, I'm gonna tear that up.
0: Yeah.
5: Well, if unhealthy, taking all the stuff out and putting all the extra stuff inside.
0: You just sort of make a little hole. You make it like make it into a bowl.
5: Take a little scoop out of it.
0: Little bowl. Little cabbage bowl.
4: A little cabbage bowl.
0: Little onion bowl.
4: Shut up, Jessica.
0: I devour it. Love it.
4: Yeah.
0: I want to know who is going to be the first person serving that in the right. Baby. Hey, baby. Hey, Jonathan.
4: Let me get your little cabbage bowl.
0: Hey, Jonathan. Hey, no knife. Go ahead and add that to the menu.
4: Let me get that little cabbage bowl.
0: I'm bad on up. Bad on up. I'm Miss Jessica, the girl next door. That's your Nosy Neighbor News Quickie.
6: I want to know what it is Quick is trying to say.
5: That's your Nosy Neighbor News.
4: I'll pop that thing back.
6: Tell that.
0: Here's the baby. It's pop that.

0: reaching out yet, man. We got to get the foe, man. Somebody out there know the foe. Any foe songs Incognito played in the mix?
1: If you know the foe.
2: Yeah, I ain't known.
1: Call in right now. Name four songs Mr. Incognito dropped in the Live in the Kitchen mix. Power 98.
3: Ariana.
0: You know the foe. Any foe songs Incognito played in the mix?
3: And I do.
0: Okay, well, give them to me then.
3: 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About the Money, Young Thug, The London, Young Thug, Best Friend.
4: That's what it is!
0: I got this Disney Family 4-pack for you, man. Disney on Ice is rolling into the city. They gonna be here October 1st through 4th. You can take the whole family, courtesy of what station?
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No Limit Larry the Morning Madhouse, Charlotte's plug for 50, plug for new hip-hop and R&B. You know what it is, man. Today's situation. I was trying to say situation that got caught. Shut up, Burpee.

0: right, man. Today's situation coming from right out the city, man. Y'all been seeing this one all over the news all week long. This has been crazy. My man, Brian Mack, owner of House of Hoops Barbershop, right there off of Little Rock Road. We saw his barbershop get broken into. Mack, like I said on my hashtag Larry Mary early in the week, you know, it does a lot of stuff for the community. And you correct me if I'm wrong, Mack, but half the stuff that they stole, you giving away anyway. Like, you, the shoes, you had just did a giveaway with the shoes for the community. So yeah, y'all stealing free shoes.
1: Free shoes, Larry. Yeah, we had did a shoe giveaway on June the 21st, mm-hmm. and all the shoes that were left were just shoes that were left from the shoe drive.
2: Mm-hmm. So for people that are unfamiliar with the story, can you go back and tell us exactly what happened?
1: Okay, on Saturday morning about 3 o'clock, seven young gentlemen broke the glass into my barbershop and went in and essentially took four pair of clippers and six pair of used shoes, free shoes.
2: Wow. How much was the damage that it did?
1: It was right at about $1,000, just enough not to cover my deductible.
0: That's crazy, brother.
1: Yeah, my deductible was $1,200. Yeah. Just enough not to cover my deductible.
0: Oh, man. Because you got security cameras, so when you go back, you look at this, and you see this. I don't know if you watch from your crib, because you know it's at the barbershop. But when you see this, like, what's going through your mind, Mack?
1: At first, when they first, my CPI first called me, I was like, what? I'm thinking it's a homeless person. Because we do have homeless people in the area. So I'm like, let me get up here. And then when the police officer called me back and was like, well, do you have a video or anything with your camera? So I said, well, matter of fact, let me look at it. And that's when I see the kids out in front of the shop walking back and forth. And if you've seen the video, the reason they start recording when they're out there is because of the homeless kids, people in the community out there. So I've got my cameras adjusted to where if you, at a certain time of night, you start walking in front of the camera, it'll pick up.
0: Right, so what's going on?
1: Once I seen that, I was like, what are they going back in the barbershop for? There's nothing in there.
0: Right, nothing in there.
1: And nothing in there. And then when I really watched it and seen the main focus where they were going for the shoes, that's when it pissed me off. Because I was like, you could have came in and asked me for that, and I told you to take the whole rack.
0: Yeah. Mm. And that's what I said in my hashtag, Larry, man. I was like, Mack is type. He get his shirt off his back.
2: Mm. Yeah. I asked you about the monetary damage that it did. But as a black entrepreneur that is out here in the community, and you pour your heart and your soul into your business, and it's not only about making money, but it's also about giving back to the community, like Larry speaks about you and things of that nature. Talk to us about the damage of that, like the mental damage and the damage of your business. Yeah. What it does and the people that work in your business with you.
1: Well, luckily I've got a good group of guys, mm-hmm. you know, and one of the bases behind my business, like, my son, people don't know the story. My son's name is BJ Mack. Mm-hmm. He was a high-level college basketball player, played at South Carolina. Mm-hmm. So he used some of his NIL money as a project to show what good NIL could do compared to all of the horror stories. So mm-hmm. in this, the reason why we chose basketball is because we're so into, and when I used to go around with AAU with BJ, he used to always, how you know all these pros, Dad? And I told him, I said, BJ, I could play. I just wanted to carry pistols. Mm-hmm. So what I wanted to do was build something to where the community could go out and see people from their same neighborhoods that had accomplished the dreams that they accomplished. Mm-hmm. Like, we've got jerseys from Pat Williams. Pat was drafted number 4 in the draft. Mm-hmm. A lot of people don't know that. Mm-hmm. Jeff McGinnis, Jaden Springer, a lot of guys that's right here in the community that's tangible. Mm-hmm. So what we wanted to do was put, you know, some of the old, some of the new, and everything in there so these guys could see it. So it was more about building the community, because my son's brand, covered by the 4, it stands for the Father, the Son, the Holy Spirit, and my community. If you're covered by those 4, you should be able to accomplish anything. So that's what we're all about, is being giving back to the community.
3: Mm-hmm. Now, what do you want accomplished on your end from this happening? What do you want? Do you want justice? Do you want to catch the young man? Do you want to speak to them?
1: I want to speak to them.
3: To hopefully mm-hmm. turn them mm-hmm. around?
1: I want to speak to them. But like I said in the interviews, somebody gave me a second chance. Mm-hmm. And if I can speak to them, and if it's enough to make them stop for mm-hmm. 1 second and mm-hmm. just think, is breaking in this barbershop worth throwing mm-hmm. my whole life away? Mm-hmm. There's nothing in this barbershop that could be justified what I'm about to do. Mm. And if you can stop for that second, maybe that's a second to keep him from doing whatever they're doing.
0: It's a waste of time. Like, you go in there, you break down, your glass. You go in there and you, like you said, steal a couple pair of clippers. And I said this on hashtag Larry Matt. I said the total for probably what y'all stole is probably a total of about $600. Mm-hmm. Y'all did all this for $600? Mm-hmm. With steal free shoes? Like this is crazy. Like this is crazy. And I also said, like, and Mac, you could back me up on this. Like some places in the community used to be sacred.
2: We just
0: don't touch. Mm-hmm. And the black barbershop, it's always been one of them places. In
2: barbershop and beauty salon.
0: Yeah, but when I say barbershop, I'm talking about a beauty salon as well. I mean, it's like a black business, like it's forever untouchable.
1: Right.
0: So it's like when y'all do stuff like this in the community, it's like, bro, what y'all really doing? And I asked this question because somebody had to put a battery in these boys' back. Who would say go in there and break in that barbershop and steal some free shoes and some clippers?
1: Well, we're talking with the detectives since it happened. They think the kids are smart. But what they told me was they think they hit the barbershop because they hit a vape store not too far away from.
0: Okay. Mm-hmm.
1: So they think they hit the barbershop just to get all, because they know it's a high priority when you do commercial break-ins.
0: Mm-hmm.
1: So police coming from everywhere at that time of the morning. Mm-hmm. So you do that and then you go somewhere else mm-hmm. and commit another crime.
0: Mm-hmm. But why choose the barbershop?
1: That's
0: all.
2: I think that we have...
0: It's some other stuff over there you could have chosen.
1: Yeah, a whole bunch of stuff.
2: I think that we have gotten away from the staple of barbershops and beauty salons. And I think that part of that is due to, and there's nothing against this. There's nothing against, because I go to these shops. But a lot of our barbershops have moved into, and our salons have moved into these suites.
1: Yes, mm-hmm. yes.
2: And the old barbershops you had, in beauty salons, you had multiple stylists that were in mm-hmm. there.
1: Community.
2: And the conversations were about community. You mm-hmm. had those conversations where you weren't just talking to one person. Everybody in there was engulfed in the conversation mm-hmm. and you learned and you could get different perspectives. And that is why that space was so important and so sacred. And we learned that at young ages.
1: Yeah.
2: You know, I was going to the beauty shop with my mom, you know, as far back as I can remember.
1: Right.
2: And it became community. And so when we're in these salon suites and it's just one person, mm-hmm. it's a little different of a feel. But I know the work is still getting done.
1: Yes.
2: I was in my girl's shop, shout out to my girl Kai, and a young lady walked in there yesterday and something was going on with her. And Kai was like, I got you. I got you. I will take care. And that is what barbers and stylists do. They are always about, I got you. I will take care of the community. And I think that we have to, there's this saying that where we go, we're losing the recipes. We're losing the recipes. We have to continue to spread the recipes.
1: And see, that's like coming in the barbershop, there's so much more than getting a haircut.
2: Mm.
1: Like kids learn how to debate. You come in and see full-scale debate going in.
0: Full-scale debate.
1: You know, you go in and learn how to develop
2: communication mm-hmm.
1: back and forth.
2: Mm-hmm. Social skills.
1: Social skills. Mm-hmm. Everything can go in there besides, that's one of the biggest things for it. Like, being a barbershop, when I tell people when they come to Charlotte, you go in a barbershop, you can find the good, the bad, the ugly about any town.
2: Mm-hmm. Mm-hmm.
1: Quickly. If I want to know, wherever I want to know, I can go to the barbershop and find it out.
0: Yep.
1: You know, and it used to be where if you had a problem, a situation, I go to the barbershop. I knew somebody at the barbershop, they know a plumber.
0: Right.
1: I know somebody that know this.
0: Right.
1: I just go right to the barbershop, ask the barber, and within 5 or 10 minutes, I had every answer that I needed.
0: The other part of that is you also learn what's going on in the community. You learn about, you know, who did what to what and who did what to who. Like, if you wanted to know anything that's going on in your city, you can stop by a barbershop.
1: Yep.
2: And
0: the information coming in now.
2: We have to get back to this feeling of taking care of each other.
0: Yes.
2: And taking mm-hmm. care of community, because, you know, going into your shop and destroying it the way, and I want to use those terms, they destroyed it. Like, they messed it up.
0: Mm-hmm.
2: They not only did that to you, but they did that to the family that is in right. there. They did that to the other people that work in that shop. They did that to the people that come mm. to your barbershop. Think about it. You get your stylist, and that's your stylist and your barber for years.
1: Right.
0: Yeah.
2: That's the person that you go to for years. They right. become your family. And so you have disrupted a family dynamic, and you don't want anybody coming into your family mm. disrupting it. So I think that's important. I would like for you to take a minute. These young men might be listening, and more importantly, their parents
1: That's what I was hoping about, because if you look at the video, if you you know your child when you see your child.
2: Mm-hmm.
1: You know your little brother, your cousin when you see him.
0: Somebody got to tell him, bro, this ain't cool.
1: This ain't cool. And I stand on what I say. Somebody gave me a second chance. If a parent, a brother, anybody was to take the time to sit that one of them young men down and bring them to the barbershop and they apologize, I'm man enough to accept that apology.
2: Mm-hmm.
1: And what I would want to do is, and I say this wholeheartedly, come work in the barbershop on a Saturday. I know you ain't gonna come every Saturday. Come every other Saturday for 3-4 hours. Sweep up the barbershop. Yeah, we want to talk to you. We want to try to pour into you with it. You know, like when I was telling one of the other barbers, it could be a good thing to change the kid's life because you're going to probably leave up out of here with a couple of dollars in your pocket.
2: Mm-hmm.
1: Because just for me, mm-hmm. I ain't going to want you to walk out of here with nothing because mm-hmm. I don't want you to go back and do what you just did.
2: Mm-hmm.
1: So if any parent looked at the video and seen their child on there, give me a call.
2: And also, in addition to that, if you out there and it's your friend, if it's your friend, your homeboy or whatever, if it is your friend, walk your friend in there.
0: Because
2: like,
0: here's
2: your friend
0: the thing.
2: And walk them in there. Hold them accountable.
0: Even if you live in that lifestyle, y'all quote unquote gangster lifestyle, y'all still got big homies. That's why I say, who called that play? Mm-hmm. Somebody had to, if that's what y'all doing and y'all, and somebody had to call that play. They
1: big
0: call
1: homie
0: it
1: ain't call that play.
0: Yeah, this big homie was did that. So somewhere in that protocol, somebody gonna say, hey, bro, what y'all doing? What y'all doing? 980-737-9898 if y'all wanna holler at Mac.
4: It's No Limit Larry in the Morning Man House. Is that Lil Larry?
5: Yes, yeah.
4: Everybody know Larry.
5: Yes, and Larry.
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9: Nice ride on the interstates right now. Fort Mill crowd has not quite filled up 77 yet as you roll toward the state line. 85 north pretty full coming out of Gaston County. New trouble South Point Boulevard at Moss Road. Sounds like a fender bender. A hit and run working Providence at Queens. Captain Jim, Charlotte traffic.
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0: Hey, it's that time for you to get a new ride, and I got my man, Jimmy the Boxer. Jimmy, what we doing with it all month long?
13: 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Now's the time. It's invoice only. You pay what I pay. 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You pay what I pay. I'm going to print out the invoice and you pay what I pay, but it's only this month on the Telluride. You don't want to miss out. I don't care about the credit situation. I don't care what happened in the past. I don't care about none of that. I got the tools in the toolbox for you. I got the tools to help you get out of the situation that you don't want no more. If you got a car and you owe too much money on it, come down and let me show you what I'll put in it. I'm going to step up on that trade every single car deal this month.
0: That's what we're doing, man. 4700 East Independence Boulevard. Come to the planet. That's Planet Kia. Hey, Jimmy, what we doing, baby?
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0: Straight like that.
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13: I'm Channel 9 meteorologist Keith Monday. Still a very pleasant start out there this morning, but we are going to heat up a little more today. Sunshine and low 90s are back this afternoon. Turning more humid tomorrow. Mid-90s will feel much hotter on Friday. Some scattered storms come in by the afternoon and evening.
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0: House of Hoops barbershop right off of Little Rock Road was broken into on the news. Guys broke in the barbershop, broke glass, stole a couple clippers, stole some shoes that was already free. You got to laugh at it, man. No,
1: what I'm laughing at was the dude who jumped over the chair and was in there dancing. In the video.
0: Yeah, you got to see the video. Y'all didn't see the video.
2: No, I ain't
0: seen the video. Oh, man, show Burpee the video.
1: Oh, yeah, I got
0: dancing?
1: Dancing, Burpee.
0: First of all, Burpee, they did a break in like they were breaking in the jewelry store. It's seven of y'all. What? Seven people? What y'all going
2: to
0: get out the barbershop and split up?
2: They had to be high.
1: I don't know what it was.
0: I don't even going to blame it on high.
3: Or just real young and dumb.
4: For them, it's a thrill. There's something behind it.
2: Gotta be.
4: It, you know.
0: Stupidity.
2: To be dancing?
1: Oh, this.
0: Yeah. But Brian Mack is in the building, man. House of Hoops. And we was talking earlier. We said, you know, sometimes, and I said this in a hashtag, Larry, man. I don't know who called this play or if somebody called this play, but a lot of times, believe it or not, they do have big homies or somebody that they look up to, somebody who put a battery in their back or tell them don't do this or don't do that. But you sometimes.
2: But you know, the big homies now are the...
0: Not necessarily, but depending on the neighborhood.
2: They're not the OGs that they had in the early 2000s, in the 90s, in the 80s. Like, they had OGs that had a strict code. The older that they got... They started weaning out of the way, and them young boys is taking over now. They don't have any code. They don't have any ethics. They don't have any more.
0: They ain't got no.
2: Those are the OGs now.
0: No rules, no nothing. Pow Daddy, good morning.
5: I'm calling about your reference to the fact that there should be a big homie that should regulate that situation. I think there is no big homie. We just got a bunch of YNs running around that have gotten together, and they're doing their own thing. It's not like it used to be. You can't have big homies. Big homies don't even exist anymore. I don't think. If they did, they would be running rampant like they are now.
0: Well, yeah, I definitely agree with that. But sometimes in some situations, there are some around. Papa 98, good morning.
6: Brian Mack, yes, I appreciate his approach to really ensuring that the kids know that he has a safe space while holding him accountable. You know, I just really appreciate that for our community. So shout out to Mr. Mack and all the stuff that he's doing. The community needs more folks like him who do give a little bit of grace while holding folks accountable. So. Shout out to him, and I'm sorry that that had to happen.
0: Mac, you don't feel like, man, all these free shoe giveaways, these free haircuts I do, this what they gonna do to me?
1: Man.
0: I gave these people 30 years. This what y'all gonna do to me?
1: You know, it is encouraging, man. And a lot of, I really want to say thank you to the community, man. They've really reached out over social media. Mm. People have called. You know, like, actually had a white gentleman that seen it. Coming into Charlotte, he actually stopped by the barbershop.
0: That's dope, bro.
1: You know, man, to really just say, man, he's not even from here, but he's seen it. And he just wanted to come say, you know, keep doing what you're doing. So for me, my son, we talked about it, man. Really, they just lit a fire up on something. So now we're going to do bigger.
0: That was my question. Mm. What do you want to see happen next? And what are you going to do next?
1: Well, I mean, next we've got holidays coming up, you know, things like that. But one of the things that we have going on right now that I really want to talk. We have basketball equipment in our shop. I've got training equipment from when I trained my son from the time he was 10 all the way up. Mm. For any kid in our community that cannot afford a trainer, that needs this equipment, parents, drop them off at the barbershop. They can come check it out. We got a hoop. I'm finna put a hoop up outside. They can come out there and get the work in.
0: Oh.
1: I've got air compression sleeves for, you know, rehabilitation. We've got ladders, cones, balls, everything you need to get a workout in.
0: Okay.
1: If you need the space and you need the equipment, but you can't afford it, stop by the House of Hoops. We'll get you right.
0: What's your address over there, Big Dog?
1: 2504 Little Rock Road, Suite D. We was five, Hot Fang, Chinese restaurant.
0: Over there by West Mac High School.
1: Right by West Mac.
0: Yeah, I got you.
4: And for the community that's listening, you know, I hope that you understand that this is a space that needs to be protected.
0: Mm-hmm.
4: For you to be not only offering barber services, but to be offering those types of services that help kids train. And we have so many kids out here that want to play sports on a professional level.
0: Mm-hmm.
4: Here you are, and you can go in there and actually talk to somebody who is the father of a professional player or the actual professional player. You said he's here, mm-hmm. he's back in town. You can actually talk to those people. We have to protect those spaces. we should want more for Charlotte. We should want more for Charlotte than these types of stories making it to blogs and the news about our city. We should want more, and we have to protect that.
0: And the thing about it is, Max said, a man stopped by who saw it. Because, like I said earlier, like, it's certain places you expect, even in the white culture, they're like, they did what, to the barbershop?
1: Right.
0: To
1: right.
0: the barbershop? That's what they right. say. Like, right. it's just certain places.
1: What you gonna get out of the barbershop?
0: You don't do, certain places you don't do certain things.
2: Right.
0: You know what I mean? So, and the barbershop is one of the places, but you just, you don't touch it.
1: I mean, we sit around all the time and talk about, you know, if one of these kids was to come and take me up on training, nothing would make me happier.
0: Yeah. Mm-hmm.
1: Then 10, 15 years later, I'm sitting around in a rocket chair and I see that little boy walk across the stage
0: yeah.
1: somewhere. You know what I'm saying? And because I took a second to give him a second shot, he took the right turn and did something good. Man, that's what it's about, to be that old guy in the barbershop talking junk. You know what I'm saying? I remember when you used to come in here, when you was around here stealing stuff, breaking in, when you got your kids. Yeah. I mean, that's what we want this shop to be. So for any young upcoming basketball player, come and visit the shop. See all the legends we got on the wall.
0: Mm-hmm.
1: Are you next?
0: Yeah.
1: Is the question I'm going to ask you. Mm. Are you willing to put in the work? Because it's a lot of hoopers that's come through this city. Mm. Are you putting through the work to be able to get your name on the wall next to Isaiah Evans, next to a Johnny Edwards, next to, you know, all of these other great legends that come here? That's what we want to be, man. I want to be that old dude to sit back there and
2: doing nothing.
1: Not cut no hair, but talk to the little boy. When you come in
2: all day
1: with your kids, you know.
0: What's your address over there again?
1: It's 2504 Little Rock Road, Suite D, in the Food Lion Shopping Center, right by West Mac.
0: Okay. All right, Mac, man. Appreciate you stopping in this morning.
1: Man, I appreciate y'all. And again, I want to say thank you to the Charlotte community, man, for all the outreach and support. We're going to stay in it. We're going to change this community, man.

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1: It's time to play everybody's favorite game show. Are you Black Smart? 980-737-9898. 980-737-9898. You want to play Black Smart, you're going to get three questions. If you get two of the three questions correct, you win. You are Black Smart. If you do not, we're going to take your hood black card. What they win, Bert?
2: We're sending y'all to go check out Thugger Thugger. That my brother, Young Thug. He's coming to the city, but you got to be Black Smart. So I need y'all to hit those phone lines right now. 980-737-9898.

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0: everybody's favorite game show. Are you black smart? 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
1: It's Bianca.
0: Bianca. We're going to play Black Smart. Yes. We're going to give you three questions. If you get two out of three questions correct, you win. You are Black Smart. If you do not, we're going to take your hood black card, all right?
2: All right.
3: Oh, God, no.
0: You got three categories. Jessica got category number one.
4: I know all the line dances.
0: What? Perfect got category number two.
5: What movie is this from?
0: What? I got category number three. Thugs in hip-hop.
2: What?
1: What movie? The second one.
5: What movie is this from? This How We Dance in North Carolina.
1: What?
5: This how we dance in North Carolina.
1: I don't even think we do. We got North Carolina movie.
6: No.
0: Yeah, that's why you let me do the movie.
5: It's a quote.
0: You want to stay in the same category just like another?
1: Yeah, we're going to the third one here.
0: Thugs in hip hop. This thug in hip hop gave us a thug holiday.
1: Trick Daddy.
0: You want to stay in the same category just like another?
1: Yeah, we're going to stay there.
0: These thugs are from Cleveland, and they told us to meet them at the crossroads.
1: Bone Thugs and Harmony.
0: You won!

0: get back. Yeah.
1: Oh my God. Oh my God, yeah, Burpee. Yeah.
2: You were like, fuck.
1: No, no, you say excuse me for that.
2: I did under my breath.
1: No, you say it out loud as that damn burp was. Excuse me.
0: Ooh, burpee.
3: You ain't calling burpee.
2: Excuse me. You black spot, man.
1: Oh, my God.
2: You going to see your...
1: It was so aggressive.
2: You going to see Young Thug tonight. Tell everybody. What station put you in there, baby?
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13: 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Roy Cooper will stand up to Trump and his Republican allies and put North Carolina families first. 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
2: Hey, it's that time for you to get a new ride, and I got my man, Jimmy the Boxer. Jimmy, what we doing with it all month long?
24: We knocking out the competition. It's invoice only. I'm Telluride's 2027 Telluride. Everybody's coming in for them. Everybody wants to test drive them. Everybody's talking about the Telluride. Now's the time. It's invoice only. You pay what I pay. That's right. You pay what I pay. I'm going to print out the invoice and you pay what I pay. But it's only this month on the Telluride. You don't want to miss out. I don't care about the credit situation. I don't care what happened in the past. I don't care about none of that. I got the tools in the toolbox for you. I got the tools to help you get out of the situation that you don't want no more. If you got a car and you owe too much money on it, come down and let me show you what I'll put in it. I'm going to step up on that trade every single car deal this month.
2: That's what we're doing, man. 4700 East Independence Boulevard. Come to the planet. That's Planet Kia. Hey, Jimmy, what we doing, buddy?
24: We knocking out the competition.
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0: this morning, we got Miss Shakira Francis from Mecklenburg County, and they got a trending program. What's the name of this trending program y'all got over there?
1: We call it the Homes Program, and that's helping out Mecklenburg County homeowners with economic support.
0: Okay, helping out Mecklenburg homeowners with economic support.
1: Yes, sir.
0: I love that. Now, what type of economic support are we helping out with?
1: So we have a grant to help lower the cost of, we all know the rising cost of owning a home. So we have a grant that'll help people to go towards their property taxes, so to lower that bill.
0: And a lot of times, you know, when we talk about property tax, it affects a lot of our seniors.
1: Yes.
0: Because a lot of times, you know, they bring in new homes in the neighborhood. We call it gentrification, yes, where I'm from, and it raises the property taxes. So is that grant for that, or can anybody get involved?
1: Anybody can get it. You do have to have some qualifications to get into our program, but we have helped out several seniors with our program, as well as others in the community. So to be part of our program, you do have to meet a maximum income limit.
0: Maximum? What's the maximum income?
1: So for 2026, our income limits, if there's one person living in a home, is $65,750, okay, $275,150, $384, $550, and it keeps going up from there. Okay. So we know that you can fit a whole family under $65,700, right? Mm-hmm. So we're hoping to reach as many people as we possibly can.
2: How do people apply? What are the instructions on how they can take advantage of this program?
1: There's several ways to apply. The easiest way is to go online to mecnc.gov/4homes, and that's the number 4homes.
0: Okay.
1: And you can apply right online. It takes less than 10 minutes to apply, and you do need to include your 2025 income.
2: Okay. All right.
0: 2025 income.
1: 2025
0: so,
1: income.
0: So what I made income. Last year.
1: What you made last year.
0: Okay, that was up. Yeah.
1: Yes.
0: No. I mean, is it specific to any area of Mecklenburg County, or you just got to be a Mecklenburg County resident?
1: Just got to be a Mecklenburg County resident. You have to own your home, and you have to have been in your home for at least 3 years.
0: So not for the renters?
1: Like not for the renters.
0: If you're renting your home, it doesn't apply, but if you're a homeowner.
1: If you're a homeowner, it does apply to you.
2: Okay. Now, this program has been around for a while.
1: It has.
2: What are some of the reasons why people are getting rejected for this?
1: Well, some of the reasons, either they're over income.
2: Okay. Mm-hmm.
1: They haven't been in their home for 3 years as of yet.
2: Okay.
1: And then a lot of times people do apply, but they are forget to turn in their documentation.
0: So
1: they
0: don't forget to turn in their documentation. We've seen that. Yeah, I know, man. Black people, we got to do better.
2: You know, probably are thinking, maybe I can slide this in there. We'll see. But you got to have the documentation.
1: Yeah, you got to have the documentation. We have to have proof of your income for last year.
0: Oh, so that's what I was going to say. What type of documentation do I need total? Like, I know we need proof of income. Anything else I have to have?
1: That is basically, it's just the amount of that you had received in your income for last year. So anything that you have coming in as an income source, you need to provide to us.
0: Okay. How y'all check it? Because I need to know.
2: Larry, you're not eligible. Calm down.
0: I don't even live
2: exactly. You're not eligible.
0: But I'm asking for some people that do live here, Jessica.
3: have you helped out? Have you had any success? Not, I don't want to say success stories, but have you had people reach out to you who been a part of this program or have gotten in the program and they reached back out to you and told you about their story?
1: We have several people that just come up to us. I had a lady the other night. I was doing a presentation and she just came up to me and she said, I've gotten it for the past 2 years. Thank you so much. It has helped out her and her family, because we understand that there's a rising cost all over. Groceries, everything is rising. So this is a little way to get some little bit of money put back in your pocket so that you can use it in other areas.
0: So you can keep on, like, you can reapply year by year?
1: You can reapply every year.
0: Oh, hell yeah.
2: And I know we were talking about documentation and people not having the documentation. And sometimes it's hard to find those documents. But the good news is you still got plenty of time.
1: You have plenty of time. We go through November 20th. We started July 1. We go through November 20th. We ask you to go ahead and apply. We don't want this money to run out. We actually do want the money to run out. We want to give it to everybody.
0: Yeah, right.
1: But we want you to apply as soon as possible just to make sure that you get it in.
0: All right, so one more time. You know black people, they be, I just tuned in. How do I apply? How do you apply again?
1: You can go on mecnc.gov/.
0: Slow down. You got to.
1: Oh, I'm sorry. I'll be talking fast.
0: You got to slow the song down for the black people. It's what again, honey?
1: It is mecnc.gov slash the number 4homes. And then you can also call in at 980-314-4663, and someone can take your application over the phone.
0: Who I'm going to talk to when I call?
2: Yeah, that's what I'm going to be like, I want to talk to the lady on the radio.
0: That matters. I know she black. Her name's Shakira. It matters.
1: You would talk directly to someone on the home team when you call in.
2: do you have directly for the homes program, or when you call that line?
1: When you call that line, it goes directly to the homes program.
0: Okay. That's
1: the number again. But it is 980-314-4663. You can also come into our community resource center. So we have one off of 3205 Freedom Drive.
0: Okay.
1: Valerie C. Woodard Community Center, mm-hmm. and then we also have one off of Stitt Road. That's the Ella B. Scarborough Community.
0: Oh yeah, we know the one on Freedom. That's where the Freedom Mall used to be.
1: Yes.
0: So yeah, just go on over there.
2: The one over there, the Ella Scarborough. That's the one by Tyson. So
0: yeah.
2: You know,
0: you gotta get back
2: there. Exactly.
0: Yeah,
2: and them good landmarks right there.
0: Freedom Mall and Tyson. Where we end up? Ask for Shakira when you go. Don't run her number. Nah, congratulations on this program, and it's very important that, like Shakira said, when they send these grants down, it is important that the money get used, because if we don't use the money, then the people that provided the grant, they'll be like, well, y'all didn't even use the money, so y'all don't need it. Mm-hmm. It's not a need, so we need y'all to use this money up, and it's a great program to help with property tax. You know, a lot of neighborhoods, like the neighborhood I grew up in North Charlotte, like, we see gentrification all around us, and a lot of, like, our homes were Habitat homes. So a lot of our property tax that we came in on is not what it is now, mm-hmm. because they built $500,000 homes in and around our homes, and some of the Habitat homes are still over there. And what happens is the property taxes go up. Mm-hmm. And a lot of people can't afford it. You be thinking like, oh, yeah, I got it. Especially if you own your home, like, right out. You got to pay that property tax yourself. Like, usually if you're paying a mortgage, it's escrowed in. Mm-hmm. So when you pay your mortgage, it's escrowed in and they pay it for you. But if you own your home outright, you definitely got to pay that property tax by September. By September. I know that part. I wrote them checks before. But no, boy. So it is important that, no, for real, we take advantage of this program, especially like Absolutely. Our seniors, because they get taken advantage of. And shout out to Shameless Plug, Alicia over there, for the struggle over there.
2: Absolutely. Road.
0: She helps the seniors over there. But this is for everybody in Mecklenburg County.
1: Everybody in Mecklenburg County. And I say, don't count yourself out. Go ahead and apply. Turn in your paperwork. And we will be back in touch with you, let you know if you receive it or if you've been denied.
0: How long does it take to get an answer?
1: We say give us at least 6 weeks, because we got a lot of applications.
0: 6 weeks?
1: A lot of applications.
0: Girl,
1: we try to get it.
0: How many people is filling out them applications?
2: Listen, don't you let that time hold you back. You better fill out the application.
1: Go ahead. Because once we have your application, at least we can process it and we can put it onto your bill. So don't worry about how long the length is. Just go ahead and apply. Mm-hmm.
0: My last question.
1: Yes.
0: Now, do y'all pay half or y'all pay the whole thing?
1: We pay up to $650.
0: Oh, okay.
1: Up to $650.
0: Okay,
1: yes.
0: So we're going to knock $600 off of the $25.
2: That's great. That's great.
3: That is great.
2: Absolutely. And listen, even if you have heard it and you're not eligible for it, you might know somebody. Yes. Please share this information. Let's take care of each other. We were just talking about community, and this is also a part of community. If you are not eligible, like you mentioned, Alicia and the wonderful work that she does with For the Struggle, she is helping a lot of our seniors out here. Mm-hmm. So it's so important that we keep our homes. It's so important that we keep our homes, and you know, that is value to us. So please share this information and get it out.
1: And just one last thing, we have $3.5 million that we're trying to give out in grant money. We already spent 2.1.
0: Okay, we got another meal and soul to spend.
1: Yes, so come
0: I got
1: on.
0: A lot of $600 checks y'all can write. Got a lot of $600 checks we can write. Now let's go.
2: Absolutely. And people can use that money with the growing cost of living out here. Yeah. Yes.
1: Exactly.
0: Well, Shakira, you know, whatever y'all don't use, you can send it to my account.
2: Larry.
0: I'm just kidding.
2: Larry.
0: They not going to use it. I can use it.
2: We talking to the other community, not you.
0: Ah, you're right. My bad. Nah, Shakira, thank you for stopping in this morning.
1: Thank you for having me. I really appreciate you,
0: man.
1: It.
0: And shout out to Meek County for doing what they do, helping our residents out. It's the plug. Y'all need any of that information, it'll be on our podcast at power98fm.com, or just call us here at the station. We'll get it to you.

0: All right, what we put on that parlay, man?
1: We are doing WNBA and NFL action, kicking things off. The Mystics are 24-16, and they are taking on the Chicago Sky, 15-25. Larry.
0: Washington got hot after the All-Star break, but they done had this. We done had this 9-week layoff for the FIBA game, so I think everybody's going to come out cold tonight. But I'm going to go with the Washington Mystics. I just got a feeling they're going to beat the Chicago Sky tonight. Even though they're playing in Chi-Town, I think Washington going to... They're going to whoop them.
2: I'm going to go with the Mystics. They keep their winning ways going. Seattle's just, they're rebuilding right now. Chicago. So the Chicago Sky, they're rebuilding. They traded Angel Reese, and they just haven't been the same since they got rid of her. Carmelo Cardoso, if you want to do a player prop, she'll have a double-double tonight. But the Mystics are going to win. Here we go.
1: Then we got the... I'm sorry. I'm doing a lot today.
0: Everybody been on one today. Everybody take five.
1: I'm doing a lot today.
0: Everybody been on one. I apologize. It's Thursday, y'all. We got one more day.
1: Got a lot of stuff going on. All right, here we go. The Aces, 27-15, are taking on the Storm, 8-32. Larry.
0: Asia Wilson took off from the FIBA games to actually heal. She said she didn't want to play in the games because she wanted to heal her body to get ready for this playoff push. And she's going to come out on fire tonight. Double-double for Asia Wilson. They're going to beat the brakes off Seattle Storm. I hate that for my girl. I hate that for Flajewski. But I got the Aces by at least 9 tonight.
2: Aces win tonight. They win big. Asia Wilson is going to be... She was already in MVP form, but it's going to continue now. She got a little bit of rest, so I'm taking them to win big. The spread is 10.5. I'm going to go by at least 12.
0: Yeah, that's it.
1: All right, up next, we got the Sparks, 15-25, taking on the Wings, 24-16. Burr.
2: Kelsey Plum is out for the rest of the year after being traded to the L.A. Sparks, and they just don't have anybody else after her. I'm going with Paige Beckers. Oh, AZ Fudd is also out for the rest of the year, the rookie from UConn. And Paige's girlfriend, she's out for the rest of the year. But I'm going with the Wings. They've had a great turnaround this season. I'm going with Paige Beckers. Paige Buckets in the Wings.
0: Same. Is Dallas playing? Then they're gonna beat them other girls off the sticks. The Sparks are gonna put up a good fight, though. I'm not gonna say the Wings gonna beat them off the sticks. I'm gonna go to Wings by 6. That's what I got.
1: And in the NFL, the Lions and the Bills are up against each other tonight. Both of these teams are 1-0. Burp, who you got?
2: Ooh, the Bills looked really good against that Houston defense last week. They put up 37 points. Josh Allen was running and throwing the ball all over the place. But their defense also gave up 31 points. I'm not sure that you can give up 31 points to the Lions and win. I'm going with Detroit in this one.
0: I'm going Detroit by a touchdown. It's going to be a close game again, but I think Detroit, they just got too much on defense. I think they match their coach. They play a physical brand of football, and I think they're going to bring that physicality to the Bills tonight on Thursday Night Football. So I'm going Detroit by 7 by a touchdown. Mm-hmm. All right, that's what we'll put on that four-play parlay.
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7: 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What is the doctor saying? The doctor saying that you're gonna live. What is the doctor saying about your injury? I don't wanna tell you.

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11: 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You already know, man, in college, Syracuse 1-1 is taking on Pitt. 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And then in the NFL, ooh, this gonna be a good one. Detroit 1-0 is taking on Buffalo at 1-0. Thursday night football in bay. Who you got tonight? Who you got tonight? Who you rolling with? It's No Lemon Larry with your Power 98 Sports Update. 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This
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0: going anywhere else today. We appreciate you for rocking with the Madhouse. And we just like to show our appreciation with this Madhouse roll call.
1: It's time for the roll call. It's time for the roll call. Charlotte.
2: Where they at?
1: Concord.
2: Where they at?
1: Gas House.
2: Where they at?
1: Shelby.
2: Where they at?
1: It's time for the roll call. It's time for the roll call. Four Mills.
2: Where they at?
1: Rock Hill.
2: Where they at?

91, what's up? What's happening? OG Meep and Rock Hill, what's up with it though? Hey, Gervais, aka J No Truth, what's up, my guy? Shout out to Redbone 37. Hail Cherry in Mooresville. What's up, Mooresville? Marlon Top Sales. Good to see you last night, my boy. You know where we was at, Stat Charlotte. Do Dirty, you made it in the house? Shout out to Do Dirty. He was outside with us last night. Tanisha Pratt, what's up, though? Blend King, Sean Nice. Hey, man,

0: T.
1: Walk up. 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Miss Kayla. What up, Miss Kayla, man? Check it in one time. What up, though?
0: KS Driven want to shout out Power Cross Football out there in Salisbury. Super Dad Jones, what up? Venegas, to you.
1: What up, neighbor?
0: What's happening? She be singing. B.A., Coach B.A., what up, though? Zorro, what's happening? T.C., you are ugly. Brooklyn J Clothing, what's happening? Leah, my little cousin, what's happening? Jatana Random and Just Nard, what up? Tay Baby, no, what's happening?
1: Why is that friend Jesus. It's his wife, but our girlfriend.
0: Okay. One, he we busting. One, we busting. What up, though? People's D, Paz. What up, Paz? What's going on? Mr. Squirtle? What's happening, Mr. Squirtle? That's all I got.
1: Kid.7041 said, happy birthday to my sister, CeCe.
0: Happy birthday to your sister, Kid.7041.
1: No, my sister.
0: Oh, your sister.
1: Yeah, happy birthday to my sister.
0: Her sister.
2: Yeah. I also got to say happy birthday to Miss Megan Loftus, who is celebrating today, and my girl, Maisha. Happy birthday to you.
1: Maisha.
0: Shout out to my JV boys tonight, man.
1: They going to win?
0: Playing Hickory Ridge, yes, sir.
1: Okay, that was up.
0: Yes, sir, they are. Jordan. Shout out to Jacob. Shout out to Jalen, Easton, Jackson Wright, Jackson King, Jamel, Malik.
1: I got Jamel on my team.
0: Zion, Brody, Jaden.
1: What's up?
0: All them boys out there. Queen. The nah, I got a show in Raleigh. Huh? Hey, Marlon Wayans called. I got that confirmation.
1: Go do your thing, man.
0: I'm going to get that money out.
1: Amen, man. Miss Candy, baby, what's up? Shout out to Big Eye Football, man. We play Palisades this week. You know, that's where I started my football coaching career at Palisades. Shout out to Coach Simmons, who came out last night and hung out with me at Stats to celebrate my Hall of Fame induction, which is going down this Saturday. Shout out to Coach Simmons. Shout out to Palisades over there. We got them this week, man. And appreciate Coach Simmons for giving me my start in CMS football. Appreciate that, Big Dog.
0: You want to be me so bad.
1: Huh?
0: You want to be me so bad.
1: Boy.
0: Ooh, I start coaching football in the very next year. He coaches football.
1: Oh, my God.
0: He's a basketball player.
2: Now I made a Lord.
1: Thank you. Please. Please.
0: My
1: Please.
0: Name was I Am Burpee when I got here.
2: Now
0: his name, I Am No Limit Larry.
2: Now may the
1: I'm
2: Lord.
1: I'm just Burpee. Because your pants got stolen. Mine ain't get stolen. Because I don't be clicking on them nasty links.
0: Matter of fact, was it you that stole my page?
1: I probably did.
0: You probably did.
1: Me and the Pakistanian man.
0: He was riding on a dune buggy. Markel, what up, boy?
1: Yeah, I'm about to cuss about. Now, man, Lord.
3: Watch between me and thee. While we're absent, one from another.
0: Amen.
4: With that one friend,
0: it's
4: way too late.
0: I'm walking out.
4: We got No Limit Larry in the morning, man.
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7: 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You already know, man, in college, Syracuse 1-1 is taking on Pitt. 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And then in the NFL, ooh, this gonna be a good one. Detroit 1-0 is taking on Buffalo at 1-0. Thursday night football in bay. Who you got tonight? 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Who you rolling with? 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
1: 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I looked at the cop and I drove right through the f***ing light.
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24: I'm Channel 9 meteorologist Keith Munn. They still have a very pleasant start out there this morning, but we are going to heat up a little more today. Sunshine and low 90s are back this afternoon. Turning more humid tomorrow. Mid-90s will feel much hotter on Friday. Some scattered storms come in by the afternoon and evening.

0: said four. All those kids out there, parents, you better be listening, because I got a chance for you to win tickets to Disney on Ice.
1: The joke gun will be loaded. Nothing or nobody is off limits. Shots fired!
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11: 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He will restore the Affordable Care Act tax credits so that families don't have to keep facing steep insurance premium hikes. Meanwhile, Republicans in Washington are focused on supporting Trump's tariffs and his war, which have pushed prices even higher. North Carolina families are paying more, so Washington, D.C. should be focused on bringing costs down. Roy Cooper will stand up to Trump and his Republican allies and put North Carolina families first. Early voting is October 15th through the 31st, and Election Day is Tuesday, November 3rd. Make a plan to vote for Roy Cooper.
12: I'm Roy Cooper. I'm running for Senate, and I approve this message.
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0: right. Hey, it's that time for you to get a new ride, and I got my man, Jimmy the Boxer. Jimmy, what we doing with it all month long?
1: We knocking out the competition. It's invoice only. On Telluride's 2027 Telluride's. Everybody's coming in for them. Everybody wants to test drive them. Everybody's talking about the Telluride. Now's the time. It's invoice only. You pay what I pay. That's right. You pay what I pay. I'm going to print out the invoice, and you pay what I pay. But it's only this month on the Telluride's. You don't want to miss out. I don't care about the credit situation. I don't care what happened in the past. I don't care about none of that. I got the tools in the toolbox for you. I got the tools to help you get out of the situation that you don't want no more. If you got a car and you owe too much money on it, come down and let me show you what I'll put in it. I'm going to step up on that trade every single car deal this month.
0: That's what we're doing, man. 47.

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3: We knocking out the competition. It's invoice only. On Telluride's 2027 Telluride's. Everybody's coming in for them. Everybody wants to test drive them. Everybody's talking about the Telluride. Now's the time. It's invoice only. You pay what I pay. That's right. You pay what I pay. I'm going to print out the invoice, and you pay what I pay, but it's only this month on the Telluride's. You don't want to miss out. I don't care about the credit situation. I don't care what happened in the past. I don't care about none of that. I got the tools in the toolbox for you. I got the tools to help you get out of the situation that you don't want no more. If you got a car and you owe too much money on it, come down and let me show you what I'll put in it. I'm going to step up on that trade every single car deal this month.
2: 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That's Planet Kia. 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

0: right. Hey, it's that time for you to get a new ride, and I got my man, Jimmy the Boxer. Jimmy, what we doing with it all month long?
1: We knocking out the competition. It's invoice only. On Telluride's 2027 Telluride's. Everybody's coming in for them. Everybody wants to test drive them. Everybody's talking about the Telluride. Now's the time. It's invoice only. You pay what I pay. That's right. You pay what I pay. I'm going to print out the invoice, and you pay what I pay, but it's only this month on the Telluride's. You don't want to miss out. I don't care about the credit situation. I don't care what happened in the past. I don't care about none of that. I got the tools in the toolbox for you. I got the tools to help you get out of the situation that you don't want no more. If you got a car and you owe too much money on it, come down and let me show you what I'll put in it. I'm going to step up on that trade every single car deal this month.
0: That's what we're doing, man. 4700 East Independence Boulevard. Come to the planet. That's Planet Kia. Hey, Jimmy, what we doing, baby?
1: We knocking out the competition.
0: Straight like that. Queen City, what's happening? It's Burpee from Power 98, and I got something new to put on your radar. 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
2: 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You might even hear Butterfinger, crazy ass sometimes. 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You understand?
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1: Hey, it's that time for you to get a new ride, and I got my man, Jimmy the Boxer. Jimmy, what we doing with it all month long?
2: We knocking out the competition. It's invoice only. On Tellurides 2027, Tellurides. Everybody's coming in for them. Everybody wants to test drive them. Everybody's talking about the Telluride. Now's the time. It's invoice only. You pay what I pay. That's right. You pay what I pay. I'm going to print out the invoice, and you pay what I pay, but it's only this month on the Tellurides. You don't want to miss out. I don't care about the credit situation. I don't care what happened in the past. I don't care about none of that. I got the tools in the toolbox for you. I got the tools to help you get out of the situation that you don't want no more. If you got a car and you owe too much money on it, come down and let me show you what I'll put in it. I'm going to step up on that trade every single car deal this month.
1: That's what we doing, man. 4700 East Independence Boulevard. Come to the planet. That's Planet Kia. Hey, Jimmy, what we doing, baby?
2: We knocking out the competition.
1: Straight like that.
3: 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Along the blue line?
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1: It's No Limit Larry with your Power 98 Sports Update. Here we go. We got some Thursday night football action. You already know, man, in college, Syracuse 1-1 is taking on Pitt. They are 2-0. So go ahead and get your college football action on tonight. And then in the NFL, ooh, this going to be a good one. Detroit 1-0 is taking on Buffalo.

0: 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And you know, Tory Lanez announced a tour from prison. 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Coming up, I got the latest from Lil Baby with that Dead Fresh. Got some Baby Chief Do It and a new one for Rick Ross featuring Big X the Plug. Keep it locked right here at Charlotte's Big Station in the home of No Limit Larry and the Morning Madhouse, Power 98.
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9: Morning, I'm Channel 9 meteorologist Keith Monday. Still a very pleasant start out there this morning, but we are going to heat up a little more today. Sunshine and low 90s are back this afternoon. Turning more humid tomorrow. Mid-90s will feel much hotter on Friday. Some scattered storms come in by the afternoon and evening.
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4: 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I'm back with your Nosy Neighbor News at 724. 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
1: 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Shots fired!
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1: 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At 9 o'clock, we playing Black Spider. 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
0: 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Yee.
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8: 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We got some Thursday night football action. You already know, man. In college, Syracuse 1-1 is taking on Pitt. They are 2-0. So go ahead and get your college football action on tonight. And then in the NFL, ooh, this gonna be a good one. Detroit 1-0 is taking on Buffalo at 1-0. Thursday night football in bay. Who you got tonight? Who you got tonight? Who you rolling with? It's No Limit Lab with your Power 98 Sports Update. 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
12: 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Here's your Channel 9 Severe Weather Center 9 forecast.
13: Morning, I'm Channel 9 meteorologist Keith Monday. Still a very pleasant start out there this morning, but we are going to heat up a little more today. Sunshine and low 90s are back this afternoon. Turning more humid tomorrow. Mid-90s will feel much hotter on Friday. Some scattered storms come in by the afternoon and evening.
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1: The joke gun will be loaded. Nothing or nobody is off limits. Shots fired!
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6: It's No Limit Larry with the Power 98 Sports Update. Here we go. We got some Thursday night football action. You already know, man. In college, Syracuse 1-1 is taking on Pitt. They are 2-0. So go ahead and get your college football action on tonight. And then in the NFL, ooh, this gonna be a good one. Detroit 1-0 is taking on Buffalo at 1-0. Thursday night football in bay. Who you got tonight? Who you got tonight? Who you rolling with? It's No Limit Larry with the Power 98 Sports Update. 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
0: 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Show me the bag, yeah. So I can go and pop some tags, yeah.
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0: Hey, Charlotte's plug for new hip-hop and R&B. What's going on, nosy neighbors? How y'all doing on this good old thankful Thursday? So thankful to be back in the number with you. How y'all doing out there? Feeling good? Ready to spread some joy to you? Let me know what you want to hear. You can text me at 980-737-9898. And I'm always tuned in, logged in, checking in on social media at Hey Miss Jessica. I would love to chat with you there. We're doing something really big for organizations that serve children. I got details about that. And you know, we outside all weekend long. I'm going to let you know where we're hanging out. So you know what to do. Let's get ready. Sit back, relax, and let's get ready to afternoon vibe here on Charlotte's Plug Power 98.
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0: Hey, it's that time for you to get a new ride, and I got my man, Jimmy the Boxer. Jimmy, what we doing with it all month long?
1: We knocking out the competition. It's invoice only on Tellurides 2027. Tellurides. Everybody's coming in for them. Everybody wants to test drive them. Everybody's talking about the Telluride. Now's the time. It's invoice only. You pay what I pay. That's right. You pay what I pay. I'm going to print out the invoice, and you pay what I pay, but it's only this month on the Telluride. You don't want to miss out. I don't care about the credit situation. I don't care what happened in the past. I don't care about none of that. I got the tools in the toolbox for you. I got the tools to help you get out of the situation that you don't want no more. If you got a car and you owe too much money on it, come down and let me show you what I'll put in it. I'm going to step up on that trade every single car deal this month.
0: That's what we doing, man. 4700 East Independence Boulevard. Come to the planet. That's Planet Kia. Hey, Jimmy, what we doing, baby?
1: We knocking out the competition.
0: Straight like that.
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8: Muggy weather back in charge of Charlotte weather. Check your forecast from Severe Weather Center tonight. I'm meteorologist John Aaron. 70s tonight. Tomorrow, mid-90s. Feel like 100 in some neighborhoods. Could see a couple thunderstorms that might play a role in high school football tomorrow. More showers this weekend.
9: 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Here's your Channel 9 Severe Weather Center 9 forecast.
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9: 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You already know, man, in college, Syracuse 1-1 is taking on Pitt. 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And then in the NFL, ooh, this going to be a good one. Detroit 1-0 is taking on Buffalo at 1-0. Thursday night football in bay. Who you got tonight? Who you got tonight? Who you rolling with? 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
3: Early in your Thursday afternoon commute, we've got a few delays. I-85 west of Uptown, southbound lanes normally have a slight delay as you cross over 485 this time of day. Well, that slight delay has turned into a bit more of a significant delay. You're delayed almost all the way to Belmont. Huntersville, I-77 north of Uptown. The northbound lanes on I-77 from 485 to Huntersville are backed up. I-77 south of Uptown, starting to see some delays in both directions as well. Latest accidents, West Tivola at York Mount, East Harris Boulevard at Albemarle Road, Ashley Road at Tuckasegee Road, and one more, Oakdale Road at Peachtree Road. Joey D, Charlotte traffic.
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6: Hey, it's that time for you to get a new ride, and I got my man, Jimmy the Boxer. 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
7: We knocking out the competition. It's invoice only on Tellurides 2027. Tellurides. Everybody's coming in for them. Everybody wants to test drive them. Everybody's talking about the Telluride. Now's the time. It's invoice only. You pay what I pay. That's right. You pay what I pay. I'm going to print out the invoice and you pay what I pay. But it's only this month on the Telluride. You don't want to miss out. I don't care about the credit situation. I don't care what happened in the past. I don't care about none of that. I got the tools in the toolbox for you. I got the tools to help you get out of the situation that you don't want no more. If you got a car and you owe too much money on it, come down and let me show you what I'll put in it. I'm going to step up on that trade every single car deal this month.
6: That's what we doing, man. 4700 East Independence Boulevard. Come to the planet. That's Planet Kia. Hey, Jimmy, what we doing, buddy?
7: We knocking out the competition.
6: Straight like that.
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8: 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Here's your Channel 9 Severe Weather Center 9 forecast.
9: Muggy weather back in charge of Charlotte weather. Check your forecast from Severe Weather Center 9. I'm meteorologist John Aaron. 70s tonight. Tomorrow, mid-90s. Feel like 100 in some neighborhoods. Could see a couple thunderstorms that might play a role in high school football tomorrow. More showers this weekend.
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0: The joke gun will be loaded. 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Shots fired!
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10: I-77 north of Uptown Lake Norman area starting to pick up. We have delays in both directions between the 485 loop and Davidson. I-77 south of Uptown from Uptown to about 485, both directions starting to see some delays. I-85 west of Uptown, southbound lanes before you even cross over 485 heading toward Belmont. Delays. Independence Boulevard in the Matthews area. Delay. Independence Boulevard leaving Uptown Charlotte. You're seeing some delays as well. And some of those have to do with an accident. Independence, where I-277, the loop around Uptown, meets Rockaway Drive, there is an accident. Fairview Road at South Park Drive, an injury accident, North Tryon at Matheson Avenue, and a hit and run, South Tryon at West Tivola. Joey D., Charlotte Traffic.
0: Place like Saturday nights. 704 exclusive is on Saturday night, and it's going crazy. 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
6: Costs keep rising with no end in sight. 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He will protect Medicaid and support lower prescription drug prices. He will restore the Affordable Care Act tax credits so that families don't have to keep facing steep insurance premium hikes. Meanwhile, Republicans in Washington are focused on supporting Trump's tariffs and his war, which have pushed prices even higher. North Carolina families are paying more, so Washington, D.C. should be focused on bringing costs down. Roy Cooper will stand up to Trump and his Republican allies and put North Carolina families first. Early voting is October 15th through the 31st, and Election Day is Tuesday, November 3rd. Make a plan to vote for Roy Cooper.
7: I'm Roy Cooper. I'm running for Senate, and I approve this message.
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8: 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Here's your Channel 9 Severe Weather Center 9 forecast.
9: Muggy weather back in charge of Charlotte weather. Check your forecast from Severe Weather Center 9. I'm meteorologist John Aaron. 70s tonight. Tomorrow, mid-90s. Feel like 100 in some neighborhoods. Could see a couple thunderstorms that might play a role in high school football tomorrow. More showers this weekend.
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9: Charlotte traffic.
10: A new backup and delay, I-85 southbound lanes in the Concord area, starting at about Poplar Tent Road, where there was an accident earlier, which has really backed things up, and going all the way to around the Davidson Highway. I-77 north of Uptown Lake Norman area from Davidson to Huntersville and beyond to about the 485 loop, both directions seeing significant delays. I-77 south of Uptown, speaking of significant delays, both directions from Uptown to 485, and lingering backups, the southwestern portion of the 485 loop. The inner highway is backed up from right around Steel Creek Road to about I-77. Latest accident, Cedar Creek Lane at Johnston Road, Helmdale Avenue at East Haven Drive. An injury accident, Freedom Drive at the South I-85 on-ramp. And a couple more crashes, Donald Ross Road at Wilkinson Boulevard and West Harris Boulevard at J.W. Clay Boulevard. Joey D., Charlotte Traffic.
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0: right. This Sunday, the pencils are sliding down today. But we still rapping right here in the Queen City. Right after the game, we live at Alibi for the Sunday Playbook and the Karaoke Day Party. Last week, that karaoke stage was on fire. 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Every Sunday, we outside at Alibi, 4809 Wilkinson Boulevard. 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
1: 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I pulled up at a light and I looked over and a cop pulled up right beside me. I looked at the cop and I drove right through the f***ing light.
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3: 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Meanwhile, Republicans in Washington are focused on supporting Trump's tariffs and his war, which have pushed prices even higher. North Carolina families are paying more, so Washington, D.C. should be focused on bringing costs down. Roy Cooper will stand up to Trump and his Republican allies and put North Carolina families first. Early voting is October 15th through the 31st, and Election Day is Tuesday, November 3rd. Make a plan to vote for Roy Cooper.
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7: Imagine you're reading Pride and Prejudice, except you're not reading it. Harris Dickinson and Marissa Abella are reading it to you on Audible. 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Your heart aches. Your ears burn. 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Performance is so good, you'll give love a second chance. Audible. 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

0: 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I'm Miss Jessica, the girl next door, and I'm out. 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
9: Charlotte traffic.
10: I-77 south of Uptown, delays in both directions between Uptown and 485. I-85 west of Uptown, southbound lanes, delays as you cross over 485. 485 itself, the southwest corner of it, there was an accident that is causing a delay. Inner highway from Steel Creek Road all the way back to I-77. Lots of crashes. Donald Ross Road at Wilkinson Boulevard, West Harris Boulevard at J.W. Clay Boulevard, University City Boulevard at John Kirk Drive, Berkeley Grove Drive at Carmel Park Lane, Fairview Road at Sharon Road, and one more, Berry Hill Road at Border Drive. Joey D, Charlotte traffic.
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0: Sunday. The Panthers are sliding down today. But we still rapping right here in the Queen City. Right after the game, we live at Alibi for the Sunday Playbook and the Karaoke Day Party. 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We got the playbook, food trucks, football. And this week, we got street horses in the building along with Cuzzos putting it down. 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Every Sunday, we outside at Alibi, 4809 Wilkinson Boulevard. 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
4: 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We got some Thursday night football action. You already know, man. In college, Syracuse 1-1 is taking on Pitt. 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And then in the NFL, ooh, this gonna be a good one. Detroit 1-0 is taking on Buffalo at 1-0. Thursday night football in bay. Who you got tonight? 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Who you rolling? 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
2: Charlotte traffic.
3: Traffic starting to clear up nicely. I-77 south of Uptown. Little bit of a delay as you're heading northbound from 485 heading toward Uptown. Also still a slight delay. I-85 west of Uptown southbound lanes as you cross over 485 heading toward Belmont. New accidents. South Kings Drive and Metropolitan Avenue. Forest Path Drive at Eastfield Road. Albemarle Road at Willgrove Mint Hill Road. And a couple of injury accidents. Eaglewood Avenue at Monroe Road and Pavilion Boulevard at North Tryon. Joey B, Charlotte Traffic.
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5: 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It's invoice only. You pay what I pay. 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

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Big Leo, I'm song for song. This so fat. 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I'm a dog.

0: 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Hand tag, Larry. Man.
1: I can't take this shit no more. So, Jessica, guess what happened? You already.
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3: 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All those kids out there, parents, you better be listening, because I got a chance for you to win tickets to Disney on Ice.
4: The joke gun will be loaded. Nothing or nobody is off limits. Shots fired!
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7: You getting tickets to check out that boy Yee.
4: Yee. At 9 o'clock, we playing Black Spider. We got a chance for you to get some more tickets if you keep your black car. What they getting?
7: Yee. Yee.
8: Turn up.
7: Turn it up.
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9: Let's see where we are.
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4: Lock it in. 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
4: That time for you to get a new ride, and I got my man Jimmy the Boxer. Jimmy, what we doing with it all month long?
15: We knocking out the competition. It's invoice only on Telluride's 2027 Telluride. Everybody's coming in for them. Everybody wants to test drive them. Everybody's talking about the Telluride. Now's the time. It's invoice only. You pay what I pay. That's right. You pay what I pay. I'm going to print out the invoice, and you pay what I pay, but it's only this month on the Telluride. You don't want to miss out. I don't care about the credit situation. I don't care what happened in the past. I don't care about none of that. I got the tools in the toolbox for you. I got the tools to help you get out of the situation that you don't want no more. If you got a car and you owe too much money on it, come down and let me show you what I'll put in it. I'm going to step up on that trade every single car deal this month.
4: 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Come to the planet. That's Planet Kia. Hey, Jimmy, what we doing, baby?
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11: 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In college, Syracuse 1-1 is taking on Pitt. 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Thursday night football in bay. Who you got tonight? 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